Champagne Jordan, I'm going to go to the Champagne Jordan, I'm going to go to the Champagne Jordan, I'm going to go to the Champagne Jordan, I'm going to go to the Champagne Jordan, I'm going to go to the Champagne Jordan, I'm going to go to the Champagne Jordan, I'm going to go to the Champagne Jordan, I'm going to go to the Champagne Jordan, I'm going to go to the Champagne Jordan, I'm going to go to the Champagne Jordan, I'm going to go to the Champagne Jordan, I'm going to go to the Champagne Jordan, I'm going to go to the Champagne Jordan, I'm going to go to the Champagne Jordan, I'm going to go to the Champagne Jordan, I'm going to go to the Champagne Jordan, I'm going to go to the Champagne Jordan, I'm going to go to the Champagne Jordan, I'm going to go to the Champagne Jordan, I'm going to go to the Champagne Jordan, I'm going to go to the Champagne Jordan, I'm going to go to the Champagne

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2: hoje é Charles
1: Tu up then as you comment in time one as you posted there go I got some day like in a day is as a voter and mugs away a agnosia Quebec provincial general election, you know.
2: So I want to get spin. Girl, I'll go over to each hidden G Damon, Gavin Botted, and I'll get some Shibomogisham Botta and G on me. And I'll say, I mean, I mean, good at you, my ID. And I told me, good at you, meaning my status cardio. I think I mean, so Minga, but Nando Simon, no Chumskag in their system. Because Gary Timogog, I guess, is to the man going in G, and I am my bitch cannot so large. You go with it in G, I just go, it's just be video. Go with it, I. My mood can write then a piece of ID, probably maybe your license, came out of your medical card. You don't die now, you'll be able to vote in Jihut. I thought that's all I needed. Mm-hmm. So after you go there, my license, then they check away the budget stuff and they should.

0: Gamsun Margaret Gannon, the Jim Sansit, Spencer, Assistant, Margaret, So Gyogash, federal election But they had to. I have provincial license, also, yeah, Quebec license, meaning my status cardio. And, but they found my address, but I didn't sense it, just in the machine. I don't sense it for me. I'm not sense it, I'm not sure.
1: So,
0: my ID, my license, my status card, So, but then don't sign it, there has to be some stuff, and I guess you have to be on the list and stuff, so I'm watching stuff on you, even though I showed them my, my ID.
1: I'm going to go to the train.
0: Some of the parties, I don't agree with the platforms. So I research who I should vote for and the ones that I. So I think every election should be important to people. Election Canada, I didn't have any problems with vote doing. Moguji federal, I was in a hard time. And I got Snassian on the list, and I don't know how to get on that list. And my children are. My children, Dashim, are on the list again, Neil. He sounded very disappointed.
1: Roy, I'm just going to go to the house. I'm going to go to the house. I'm going to go to the house. I'm going to go to the house. I'm going to go to the house. I'm going to go to the house. I'm going to go to the house. I'm going to go to the house. I'm going to go to the house. I'm going to go to the house. I'm going to go to the house. I'm going to go to the house. I'm going to go to the house. I'm going to go to the house. I'm going to go to the house. I'm going to go to the house. I'm going to go to the house. I'm going to go to the house. I'm going to go to the house. I'm going to go to the house. I'm going to go to the house. I'm going to go to the house. I'm going to go to the house. I'm going to go to the house. I'm going to go to the house. I'm going to go to the house. I'm going to go to the house. I'm going to go to the house. I'm going to go to the house. I'm going to go to the house. I'm going to go to the house. I'm going to go to the house. I'm going to go to the house. I'm going to go to the house. I'm going to go to the house. I'm going to go to the house. I'm going to go to the house. I'm going

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3: 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bus to did party say I got I is gonna take notes a best way to go I did say PQ go I should go so do I part of the party Quebec one I named no I best way to I had at Ganyu Doga, Dehtabo, Nauka, Ujits 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Wesaji in Hewitska, did you with Tegnoska? We but I had the Wetska, Dine Houdis, Gan you Nanotska, you death the bone, I go no Wes, I am New at Stasun Mogae, Gno Tegno Wes, Mandinete go, yes, Mogae, Nyanam the notes and Datum the Noda Dogo, and it's West Tega big right in Oksas, I it's a Tegnotska, yes, Chanes, Neo Datum, I Nem the Node means and Datum the Nogo, and it's us, it Doaston Astado Mogae, Madato, and Datum the Nome doubts. I went to a West, it's a Togo, I had that way, Tragi best way items, when it's a Egun, I had just snacks. Snacks at go away, death the bone, the ganyut go away, when, new at Stassen, Gnotegnotagon, I was, and Hibwick got the best way to make, or you, death the bone, so the Quebec, Nessa, Weebits, Gunnessa, Duets, Minas Weska, did you speak in Okoga, new pulse, Sasha, Udab guy, and Gavaha, and Gwitten, she's, Nyan, it's so do it, I. When it's a Muslim hostel logo with the Angava. You know, I had Liberals, I had Sandrine Rio, I had CAQ, I had Emily Berchard, I had Party, and yes, Party Quebecois, I had Sonia Caron, I had Conservatives, I had Marc Damon, I had Antoine Côté, I had Quebec Solidaire, I had BW Hussoud, I had Angava, I had Nyan, I had Wendy, I had Angava, I had Ganyodo. 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

0: 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Utenhauger, Jeban Stegoka, Jim Snow Snana, second year, Joe eat my wicket than its page and cheese.
1: Son Rosso da Christine Frechette, I had Trois Rivières, that's a I am Son Rosso. Ego, I had Charles Milliard, I know I am Eastern Townships, that's I have we, I have Good Star, okay, oh, I have Ruba Gazelle, I know Bega, we are Nigancheco, you are Quebec Solidaire, I know I merci, I did the Chamouliat, I had Peter Bim Son Rosso, Ego, I have Paul Saint Pierre Plamaldon, I know I am in Camille Larin, I had the Chamouliat, I am Son Rosso. 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Gnitz ok so I'm going to say I have any kind of parties I have best way to say you that can you do that the one so I'm going to say is not so Christine Freshet is not so I am as good as I want that guy you know that the one you as good best way to go that would you say parts of Quebec was it Ganyut ga wi yw nyw dehta bwn. 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then I'll call me and I have been and we are with more Nabel I know I have Ian Lech and yeah I'm going to be Megot and Gis I have that squad and you can check you Quebec new that you Freshet I have 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

0: Okay, I'm going to be at me. I again, she say, I would much go ahead and it's pretty to him. Snow snanos. I says, give a jitter pig on you. I didn't care. Gapi said, I'm swig out in her Quebec. I hear you go and did a spitty dog at Jim Snowsado. When get you a magnod, what in her Quebec get any ganskick. Okay, Magnuja, Cobos and Megan Major Betwege. We get a wowie taking your done it spigo, yeah, M. Snow Snano, say Nanako Genji, when you could start dog, yeah, we not call ye, but soon you give the Jano, EU Stitch, Inu Stitch, is some snasui, I they get Angava, Hekun and Yuki, I hear Jawi take your done it spig and you come Snow Snano.
1: Okay, well, you watch that one. I had CBC got a best way to make go. I would know it's a party interesting. I would know it's a party Quebec. I had nine of the known nest. They had best way to say it. I can you do we all. I would know it's a liberals Quebec party. I would know it's a nice to know good. I had best way to go. I said, can you do? Okay,

0: Tu sa he conservative sa he gdosap maga he beswe tagno sa jet kanyo doga de tabunyo kuji sa he Quebec solidar I an yana now okay he uji sa he CAQ I an yain beswe tam so kay o han I he season we I modern I join in him I am majority kaga I minority government the bemits and we the bemits and no so the Quebec I the beach jesse na so gonna I am majority when you are when party got at the ganyo da yunyo ka kedosum dono nya ai kedosum dono mean now when you up to ayo new death when you got jet and do tech got ja ganyo when you are at we got the ban I had you can check ka when I you Quebec mok the ban I we put snach ka you we swear when you oko I ga ganyo da ga when I party, big party, good awesome to know now, and you are you, that the one I know, I had is we have no do minority government, I had that though. I know I had just knocks the door, I had Batskan, I had good. It's good to go to the same out scan. You go to go to the parties. I had to the up at the dog or did you start dog? We saw you did you can scare go on you with the bay mutsana notes. I won't was I am is singa dagno dog minority. I won't must good say a best way thumbs got at best way dagno got just next to thoughts. I would eat a party. Patsy, Gios and Patsy, Quebecois, I'm going to do this. I'm going to go to Ganyo Da, a minority government. I'm going to go to the next one. I'm going to conservatives. We're going to go to the next one. We are going to go best open the door. Best open the door. I'm going to go to the Ganyo Wap. I'm going to go to Quebec. I'm going to go to the next one. At you guys, it's not going to minority, majority government. Okay, oh, I watch that soon. I'm with Denga Pshish, I know you, Udegam Mashagum, I hear Quebec, Bajek, I hear Nisos, I percent, I but Snegunoga, it's Dasson, okay, Ude, I hear Angava, that's at Ustiga Dike, I know Bajek, I hear Nisa point, Gados percent, I hear, but Snegunoga, it's Dasson, Ganagan, you, Moj, I hear Uskago, you, the bad one I knew at Stasson is going to take notes and this may go to Betsy.
1: May go to Iko. 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
2: Gui,
1: what Jim? 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I said, stay talk to one cheesy I hear, or eight of scams, no snarl, certain how Quebec. And you still go, you go to him that I hear, I done it, I hear, would that Sissy be seems to know so on, gee.
2: Just, good chubbing, you can also.
1: And I have comes no sign. I have and the best in an guy. I have good to get when you at keep a jit the dog and the jet in Domson house a dog. I got to see snuggling get the Jimson house a dog. 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Get my guy here. 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

0: 都 indicative 吃 CB。
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1: 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I can't even get any higher. Then there was just Tadga and got party. I don't say, then there was Tadga Quebec. You know, I'm humble. I can pay to go on and ask her. She can have to money any. I reached to money. Up to you know, and we had to go and I party Quebec. Dziś na nie dzieje, ga nie dga, nie referendum, nie na nas, bo se nogan gę dzisiaj, that's

0: said guy had been at Dallas when he would go back to a guy and scum dog guy. 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With my still got not one, yes, that's good, 70%. I was going to say,
1: Tugon mag achio ji speech kya u he snaks de kya he kubek church ma achio ji speech kya mochen he ai mo de gnoch kya we de dona noch yim he dona noch ke mag apkan ha gno de shulya ke mag de shni stam che he we ich tag noch kya ai achio aj gi spyo en he tugon achio ji speech
0: 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I got James Spain one second got Stagnotska, then got the Ast Naganotska, the door and school Stagnotska, and Skumnano, yeah. I got Peter Brad, just to bring school board, you booked also the Muska got the Jibin Bunny's gang, I don't let you take to dog, not dog, yeah. I got the Jibin Bunny. Is me I not is pushing my not dog yeah yo Shuyanka Nesigum Bun Mike Nesigum Nya Bun is just I need Gian is do a Creole port gehad Cree school board. So me did that on us Quebec says my did you start and yeah did you beat the such took stay yeah school stay yeah new guns come on again a snacks again. Most good stars again. Massive in Stagot Saragas, she and Sulik Ayamadaga, Creole Port next, a Cree school board. You know, it's good Madonna, got enough to meet. A channel that I don't know, I'm weak, you tell Margaret that the one that should be on sense of the big and again, and come on, and such that you waste that day. We move to Beta Jessica, we ask him Jessica. To each other, we starting off again. Other time in Tadiga, to do it, see doing week, most seven big work any higher. Most seven big games, yeah, any week, yeah. I did it from with us, it's my John, you match your engine, the big town, I don't know what's American or guess, yeah, with the federal government, yeah, with the Quebec, we do it's with you. Up to and to get the detailing as you and what's a big game. When us 1 cent, you big enough, you know, I had not so good study, who just see the Charles Mog, Quebec Charles Mog. We major gift to them, Mook, say away with Sigdega, now it's National Assembly, and I don't say on your parties, we should run in with them. So, you big enough, you know, general gate type.

0: még nem gyanásták, tanem tudom, hogy buktásik ez az. 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

0: Weci snakchen he chano geo de EU inushiska ega gibanas say he ga nushuna hegenuchki ai he ut Quebec ai he ga politics gema ga jigons baji to dena no achuga de dispeichen he
1: Again, yeah, it's my name. With that guy, like KBCCS, Greta, the CBC, Radio Sky, JG, Abbott Stakeham, Sen, Facebook, the Gamma, the Snowy Koga, and the Gans Perica, the Institute of the Rita Koka, your panels, the G, Wendiga, I guess that's we established Chicago, he detects. The other cities when the mute city called and you had the split guys, you got the other Chagnoska. We move in G and you got Skoga, the G Beta Kodoga. We got the G Richardoga, you ask what Ant and you be Doga, the aim of the Gnoga. You also asked me, we didn't know Oscar, when the Nagim Sidoga, you got politics announcement, the economy, like forestry, moving to go in there. Is Dakovic, Ostrovic, then is Bookside Manga, this Nistanza. At a do the G, it's good massacre, the G, it's to me, the G, I get a do the did Satanka, then now at Hijawitska, then it's Dakovic, Quebec politics, federal politics, yeah, G got parties, then they had Scott a dog, when you mold a new age of dog, you know. The main check out has its good master dog, and the Mugak said, Basket Ben, teach a thing I had bits and said that you're not hidden. Tiny is where it's the Tiny Goka, that is its good master, that it's dead and still not need. Ergen Nas, West to Edgar, this Facebook, I guess, social media announcement. Ergen has book same anger, this means that I'm out to do a to read Swick, the system he did. Yeah, the Dinok Tech, yeah, it's Jig, I did the Mugika, the one in the Dakuika, and your politics sounds.
0: Hey, Magiha, we can't you say him? Nastabahay, we, the Guas shouldn't you, you know, it's gonna stun and Nakoga, it's gonna stun, you know, I hear, G candidates, yeah. To go on, I hear, it's the date in which I got Nassi said the dog and GJ, you and Nakoga and Deochido, I hear, Nugi by him, I hear candidates get digitado.
1: Mom, Nathan Gray, and it's that's it. She thought big, a good study, Ogan, Sorry National, who done so. My take is, I said, Quebec's all there in the day, my unique elite sub, yeah. Well, I'm going to do that, my name is Chadu, you know, you, yeah, I saw one, got French, you know. And West Duke. That when I'm Mr. Sabun, I'm Romeo, I did actually, I'm Andy, I'm Stunning Game Tag, I'm French, I'm not Nizga. Gag, again, I stress guy, my tea, Game Tag, you guys, I'm not Niz. Even big as you got and did that, Mugak. 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

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Danek and also goes book hood again, Quebec, Danek also should get Quebec. Sen, Dangabet Snakska, and yeah, so that's even in us, even Gim Tadga, and yet on Danhagabet Spitzka, yeah, that after Spitzka, and Quebec. We saw on Sanya to go get the way God will hear you.

0: unless you got to attend the big parties. Anyway, I need to read Satka. I must not even get Muga just now on Jed Zedad and Esabunk, Gakuxtim, yeah, French, and not tag me a Kstra, Esabunk, Genhag, don't have Sabunk any Quebec politics on it. I mean, that's and Dick Taxga, did you beat that we heard? I mean, that's a mom datum again, it's my stats in the data, and I go on. You are most stadia, you the Skagik, like East Smurga, the Skagik, Stingim Tadga, you got a Stigar Nines game against Stingim Tadga, Quebec politics. Again, that's the Louis C. Koga, Steve Nutt, Sneezy Nazgir. Did you get started? Did you Sabin Koga in French? Yeah, did you Sabin Koga, Quebec politics, did you Skagik, Miss Nissan?
1: Mhm. Well, hey, much stage ago got some done. I have Bertie. I so scale we tag one guy. I would you get PQ? Get any guns? Coco? Get projection? Any nanos? Get so we tag one and head. Then how? So when the mom need to meet with you, then I do it, man.
0: That's good. So God, guys, that's just not stay again. To call you any one of my 64 seats as in Dayton to form a majority. And every time Jerry not the most like Jerry kind of being honest me. Every big bogag net Sadoga and you got the good side. I got any dog on your seats, get any writings and us. Book site then done and when the red Skagrika done or done and got most as the Wawi Chivik. Psiska and we are going in. Who get a Jenigan Speck or PQ gag, this Jenigok and you get the boy. Deck as the board of Donans gag. We Donans get a National Assembly. We start the Psiso Mask. Who get a Monday Seria Chico and that's it with all the mean that you got second to us. You need to that all. Was there in the opposition to that again? The kind of steers we throw without you have it. And then the guy here called you go here, my game. I mean, here called you. It's moving back. It's me thing again. The second is not that school. We cheated the standing in the SMA to call you. Together, that's going to detox dog at parties. I reach the dog. Yeah, you can stay where it's with us. Go ahead. Move down away to dog. Yeah, we show on the South Territory dog. So, I'm moving majority governments. Go up to Haga. Again, to the snaps. New good dick instead tight conservatives to the reach the dog. Yeah, the PQ. The main thing, yeah, the conservatives with Sundown ends. Yeah, liberals. Opposition got they done. We got very this spring again. We did book same week. I got a judge in your book.
1: Stems tea, I didn't ask him none. I have Bertie, I have Gabbage, I have a yum here. Get high to book same none. I eat a meal being what you
0: have. I got same sort of damn nugget.
1: I got a me good. I got a bit to work. I have Bertie Wapachi. Who did you get to see me? How could they watch it? Yeah, how could we get? Go with the care. Get with an idea to me. Go to a young chick on a hair. Got a bitch. Get a snow snatcher to her Quebec. We a magnet. Get a wind. Jenny Gunskick. We get Quebec. I call. I called me. Jay with my week. I have done it. Speak. Okay, and you watch that on the best beat. There beco. Who can you say here? Got a snow snatcher.
2: No, I have Mr. I have beds. I have a master's. I would say Quebec Solidaire, I have Bake Shop, okay, I would say CAQ,

0: 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To a new Polska, but it's named a new od Stasano. I snag a guy, the Tetsango and go with then I am a Meshigam, say Quebec. I don't know why, Mugay and Stumdano 9%. I but it's now no got new percent of Poles. In Pishka mean I gabuden go I would then I or a minority kaga I majority government I the Bemet Sud go we the Bemet Sun and what's Aguno I majority I had at we can you go you that when you are you could awesome don't know why you got new doll and so got new party big I don't know why I just next to you the band guy at the Niganske are you Quebec the beach just so Quebec the beach just in us I don't know I am just next to God mug the band we saw and we beat that with that good Hebrew okay again I got with tech I got when I big party gun you could awesome don't know it's good Skoda we hagnuts go minority government I had doubts aguno I had snacks do go I had party I had batskan I had achu go party it's with the quets jemel go you we twin got batskan I had at me we need go da but sunyo how the beach is in us we stalo go we show in you aguna go new bush da ya sta sun I am go is gonna take notes I bet see
1: 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Great John, what's your?
2: What year? I was shivering in a band, TV.
1: Every day, and they were done there, John.
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0: 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little bit of a little bit of a little bit of a little bit of a little bit of a little bit of a little bit of a little bit of a little bit of a little bit of a little bit of a little bit of a little 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
0: 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Even the neighbor is there, the risk or some risk is prevalent to vote to there. I can think never. Listen, you should be in Stanley Pig, you should be in this Dalan, they've been better to the band in the road yet now. We have just supposed to grant you that.
1: Hey, magi ha. 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Ne we tukchke de jims no snanos and get referendum utinha Quebec. Jiji pakan stage get gun. Then how is Mount Nathan Higwinji and ha?
0: I think it's a good thing. I think it's a good thing. I think it's a good thing. I think it's a good thing. I think it's a good thing. I think it's a good thing. I think it's a good thing. I think it's a good thing. I think it's a good thing. I think it's a good thing. I think it's a good thing. I think it's a good thing. I think it's a good thing. I think it's a good thing. I think it's a good thing. I think it's a good thing. I think it's a good thing. I think it's a good thing. I think it's a good thing. I think it's a good thing. I think it's a good thing. I think it's a good thing. I think it's a good thing. I think it's a good thing. I think it's a good thing. I think it's a good thing. I think it's a good thing. I think it's a good thing. I think it's a good thing. I think it's a good thing. I think it's a good thing. I think it's a good thing. I think it's a good thing. I think it's a good thing. I think it's a good thing. I think it's a good thing. I think it's a good thing. I think it's a good thing. I think it's a good thing. I think it's a good thing. I think it's a good thing. I think it's a good thing. I

0: tekenju na tijipkan bihut agna ke is kron bangdu ne go dangdu ne na ber gan diska je ni gatsu de patsu ke bikwa wi ji ji min je gut stadia ekrim elite manga ni stiga is si banga diska mu ye gut gut chitu at gut stadia ni ga na na so im stiga gut ga wi ji de again hit ko ni ga skinyo mu ga ga mu ni explain ji ji je wi ji de ga apetik se
1: Countries,
0: I was going to say that we must
2: I'm going to go to the next one.
1: sa he o he Sonia Caron ni gant kum me go ji snack so o patsi Quebecois o go I match day I mean and we I'm with the ma o he I Ian Lafreniere gun we ni gant and then o tatsa ji I na na gat sta gan yo 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
2: Mhm, migat sa iya ko. 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

lives on hate. Small are the lives of cheats and of liars, of bigoted news press, fascist town crier. 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
2: What's up, Petsy?
1: To me, you've been a Marcel.
2: I didn't know, boy.
1: Gibaj Joe. I when is some jay go get some done gibai here. To go nas what's gear, Nanagatstein Magnus scum gear, then how it's sweet gear here. Ugibai here, what in how Quebec gear, I am with Dagenochian, hey, M. Snow Sanochke, my gay Quebec gear politics.
2: What's a little dark and you use my car on the third my country, and you have seen that you've been there here, council board, no spring, but we don't understand all the good to have got sick manga, then he splits fit, then he's we do all know the Quebec way to soon this with that. Get an anyone school, I get a Christmas notes week. Get my guy, we know sick, I get a mom later on. Get then he splits and he's spectacular when you do the date monoga, the date me will go to go, and then you see. Egy nagy tényleget, én ódeni détke újra, ott a hasvíts jöget, a spetáx, hogy gárn, ön ott szállott, no fúsz mangan, ha en gyis, hó, kamszon ott szállt, hogy gyisreged, gyisreged, get a jeans stand here. Can you hit dance? Can they dance and is too first? Could they dance and debate? Can those guys go straight now? Can you stand? Can you got sit? Manga one guy, a better guy, the gym, the dog guy, you know, more grass could be, and you better on there. I am Dodge and he's a Quebec solidarity. I'm a better guy, him to Dodge, you know, guy, and never name him hit now. Not. But I haven't done the Dutch, I haven't done the Suskin and you Quebec guy who actually get to the federal guy getting not getting a car.
1: Mhm. And now, what the men again here, G, can offer the men guess the guy here, got duction, hey, here, got you a him hit the dog, LGJ, and you get the Nigans Conny high party scared. Then how I did them here going in here?
2: Big much one during an Augustanga, every Tachi Quebec, Minga, we in the squad gang, we can do her daughter to Canada, get a danga big snack men, stumped no, I should do stum no bubundo, Datska, 1995, danga Spitzko, the Inusiga, Gaim de Dagnoska, and get to Quebec, danga Stachka, Yunga, Aska, the GBS Hobden Danoska. They have a new hair, they don't get these numbers. But what's Target Stang? I haven't heard Nagany got tracking PQ, Edgy Week, Nistum Yoga, or Nagnodega, Jack Notka, Jetotka, Ninga, Ninja, which Stadoga. They got what's Mounted Panga to Inusika get Mounted Panga, Inuja get the name Dayton Higlodga, and Spot Kodzga.
1: And my great, I am done how I date him here going down as seductia. I when did you guys say to go, Maggie, we in a nugget stadoga, done at Spitzgia, then how Quebec, I'm with Dagenotchia, I have politics, Genoga, EU, Eno, it's gonna seek.
2: We not say here the best thing as you deem the Dagenotchia. I do got no one on the Facebook ones, aim that called that. Like my last 8 months ago, which is done how the Shagabu squads get way out of Nados. I go big one, Kawispanga need to be on the Facebook. I am with man here. I bet you dog when he's a bedroom cinema dog. Then let him snow chat when you're not a bed stores guy. I went to say to God's guy, I knew you were a day my dogs go, you're just a snow dog guy, you are a snow stores guy.
1: Mhm. Hey, Maggie. I don't know, Maggie. Guy, bus new to go. You get. To go. You new bus. I have. Oh, hey, Quebec. It's huge. Maggie, sweet.

0: 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Then they detain him here.
1: Oga big to one, yeah, and what I want to ask good name, carbon taxes in a dejagan, a yogwin, a distinguished guy, a tax, a beach of Masco government, smuggled in Jedwin, and Miss Mioga, a beach of Madak with Daban Smuggled, the difference where Dab Saga, me, what I hear, a bit sneaking though, that I carbon tax, I look mistika, scores up Tamaska, means Gonga. Memo got COVID yet with a twitchy dimetano, which I'm sorry you book shaking Jenga, COVID, got those for Jenny Sweepoga, Jorica, Kanukska, Escos Pocket, where they even did Moscow in the Betmang and then it stuck say medium, get and the parents got a little drunk, I get them in children lost moods when you then you stuck Hugoods. Mugag in the day thing and the in her big, when I'm going to get a lot of code, you know, to this niche squad, you need to code, you know, carbon tax. Where I said, nothing Quebec got themselves, Mr. Snow, Sika, who had then he speaks, then TJ Witzka, when I'm in the next round, when I start with Sika, get Muga, no, not Sagaska. Yeah. So I don't know, you are checking out code in the Dekenga.
0: Umagi hai he dekya na dut sit morgens ge online hegnt gawit men ji hai he uji gi bai he je je wi je sheet sku dog ge uji liberal I he u liberal candidate ge uji de angava sandrine rio I he jgo yo I he gi ba we che he
1: to best up so na
0: to best all when
1: yeah I'm the best one the image good much better
0: oh I he Okay. Okay. It's better than us.
1: No, the better on the emitter, yeah.
0: Okay, go with go with okay. Every day,
1: okay.
0: Every day,
1: Must go in a fish up, Nemo, Kissing Fish up.
0: Okay, Asa, Asa's better on the US Nan and her. I hear Muhek, I did done. I hear Ogo got the same one. I hear Dekan, I don't see it Morgan. Stewie then, we got the seats good or her liberal candidate who dated Angava Sandrine Rio. I had to go you, I had to go you, and you nas may tum to get gawitic and you to go you. I get job at seek tick.
1: A wee beggar you are Waskarinka, Adka Januga Waskarinka, not think of the Canada basis who got that. So we can move about the which we are and they think I have a new get Tanhawa Sukut Saloga, Wagnet God, you Quebec or Beach with Canada. Get Maga, would you liberals, which could start all the we would have Chimadoga, you know, Muga Mugi, look at the East Shimako, Uhe Angawaga, nothing else, you know, Shika and Nunavik.
0: TNR
1: got the needs with recreation. New registration got good data to some which did we join you got into it okay with our some which got in job on the no carrying with Facebook. You got to check in how new registration.
0: Uma gai he ugiban chi sai he megochki at stag no koni at sta shonki adane spicho han chi ka no chi skam snow snanich mugma ge no optum kani at sta shonki ago ten no chi ani gan boi doji par chi ke bekwa ute ge sim stes kun ge ode hai ke bek dan how i ditmen en he
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1: 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I Paul Saint Pierre Plamondon, Egungay Dedia, Eujga, Enojga, Spishnagon you get, Dabwe Hayim Hagano Dogia, Iojigoyga, we wish Daganich. Mugmag, Muj Boucha, Isidage Magnoch, Yaskudig, we Dagnoch, Gajagon, M. Saj, Eustagnoch, I can get doctor, do you want done how? Edit a man in
0: here. No, Masko, that's what Nad Sigona, I got that manga, and how you got a constable no discussion in September, Gaji, AG dead can you, Metsagaganasha Pamitka, Daniel, you know, he says a sunyo, Daniel, get a, you know, he says a emonio got, it is sweet, Miskat Goyka. Was that the band that gets out of the Chicano Shinano, that the Jano, a secret to Jano Itunga, that is a Jikam Gwika. Aska, Jano, a Yakinex Sunga, Mugaga, I knew against stuck in the Demogani and knew that sweet.
1: Marcel. When best way met, they had Gypsy Ajit, Jagani would go, they did Angava, we got your dog seat.
0: Every day, my gas could be a bit to be called, and they were tiny specimens not something, and Nana Kuni return. Must couldn't they liberal at the Kano the day, my own gas book save money.
1: Good day, hi Marcel. Nastabem Stegen and Oscom Nangan, he which is you bid him here to and you say, Gawich here, Yamud much gaw hey, then how did speech gaw here, M. Snoshnan, so take Quebec. I am Stegen and Oscom Nangan, it's a book saved Najem, you'll be in. What's your Marcel?
0: Hey, good, what's your Betsy? It's good.
1: I got a bit with Marcel Habichak, a Winnie Ganskamoye was wannabe high development corporation. Oh, my God, you say to Megia when you said Beto Yacha, you meet your ten house CBC, you hadn't a Yumuyabi at the bottom stadat. I know I'm with Machia or a speech gal here. Ogam Snow Snarl, Ten Hag Quebec, New Betsy Long Chap, a Comac Jedup Skadja, which it's Satan Gow and Jenny Ganskick, O ye Quebec, and Gan Minkudic Jet Chelge Maudia. O Magnu Jabet Simagin Gal Cobos and Megan and Hedge, while we to Magica, a new catch, Tarso and then it's speak of his beat every cock ya, O and G Scam Snow Snarl.
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got new percent when you got polls that's that's no so but nuns one way I I'm with the mall I my god so I had to score your more but I got or her square I Christian Freshet one way I best way than I got to win that new data bone you with that whole Riviera to good start minus Weska I got to score your more to wait them my swear ni I gnome son go Osagaja, Edgy, Wintake, and Jis, Janoga, Kak, 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Though that's I had G with them, mug big G dog square with Ginigansca, I had with the Quebec, I had Pauline. Pauline Meroy had been so Danish singer that I couldn't squall. I wouldn't we could duck beg a ginigans cacker, Quebec, I wouldn't we niece a snack food of Heshet, a g squall god, and g and you can't check a year with the Quebec. Shashuda and Gava, I has notes I have Bita Bunu at Stasun, a snaggin. Shasha had Yananam Dono percent, I have. But some say you knew by Paul say you would start some as Jagada is good or do you score with them in the US and but in the Yomatanis and I you the bad moon I at

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0: And you send to Gondi, Sir Gogurjum Dana, won't you scudgy sugar jay here? Dunga speech in her, he had steady thing, yeah, Dunga speech in her, come snow snarls, John a deck, yeah. I heard to town watch, I was a jitout girl when jay gay dead or hega get you chin, he be it, jay, hi, mission horse dog, yeah. I got just some snarls for dog, I just mule beads get to go you, and to get you some snows dog, then Dunga speech, John a deck, Diog.
1: I'm a position there, Chim Higonji's government that on you, then Shinoshanani, they're going to get guided on then Hanashki. I mean, now when GZG beat there with all Zigabet, but Snukonio, I their votes, Kag, Jit Denang getting on the going Jish behind, and how come we were doing Yashin to Swinan and Yan and her GG Kanji get voted at Yanot.
0: And my guy, I took on me, I'm the native here going giver. I asked to go up to Menegia. Then how a bit speak on you at Starsong, a bit beat there because who can jikan? I come snow snarnot.
1: Greska put a victim had an obsesk and we could ask the guy then. I demanded an 8 man and you'd get a GJ beat there with a get my god niche speaking there. And the sound was going to mock them down there. She went, she's Chicago, isn't her? United States. Kagan, would you say, be there with our Nashka, the day thing, and I saw Tim Hewitt and her, Quebec is not getting in your Swiss subject. There he could all just be there with our. So, I'm going to meet you in the past few weeks.

0: Ei mä agree ha. 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I had to go your guy here. Go, and get you to reach out to your magnet, Quebec.
1: My window scratch no one, we all jeez. Ujiz got to be there. We don't, and Danishka Bustakonio, the Nataka data industry development. We're setting you your social programs, Mr. Tim, the Mordska. I think I would know Jay Abbott Stado, James at Coin, Jeb Canaboy, who is taken to back his Ebin, and we get Musk Stado, Jim Degni Coin, you know, to go in your Jay Abbott Stake, and we should as a quote unquote, I get country as a Irish, Wigabutado, you Quebec. Dan agen how je to go and get about you just now on amine get je we shift skago you know it's gonna shift and her mush we sago de snap shift ke you mush ke jano amok to dim the den or to jim you gonna take notice she ega yawa donyo yo uta bchi shim and then how did you watch we to go bustago could you am the one you did you gonna take the day this chio Ask what's going on. I'm in it. She's got an on her. So I'm in a yagom nugget stano gare. Then it's a shigabusta conyo. I'm going to go. You're a nut snin on it. My hydro. I'm going to go. I'm in it. I'm going to go. I'm going to go. I own resources. It's going to be get. I text when she's then or done it. She's speaking. I'm going to go. I'm your data centers. I am the Degno Coca. I go nation sit the one in hand as time city habit in I would be to even be calling you as coming out sits then and as you snuck in her which I got.
0: Hey, my guy, hi, me got to go to my canoe. 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
1: 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So on Jutna morning, you'll be said, Nastai Yegom, Jim Nagastan, and you're Utka, Magotka, Gashkrasutmakanian, the conyo cases, Nastai Yegom, Jim Nagastan, you get just now, Yana, Mutagnoko, Magawe, Wage, Gaganotagare conyo. 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

0: 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Most said you better than that, Timono, New to Royal Channel, West Punta Breaker. 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
1: Canada federal election kadu dagnot chigons to date and that's what it's data chge chanu ge eu ch ino chge ge ji ai mum kwi kan de hai spaj ge
0: 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Check it out where Amnesky Snagon at the Zoo Homokenu to Royal, Mark Skago, Moose says he took to Timono to Royal, a way taken a court to Royal, Tanjishnak to her. Our province, Nistaga, and the country. So the constant voice, the AM, the Dagano Konyo, Zagoyo, Evangelist Tabet Mani, Evangelist Tikun had Shagos with Tabet Art Style, Zagoyo, Shwe Kabuta Doga, the Quebec, Nistaga, Ottawa.
1: Mhm. Oh, hey, much stage, I got him done, Irene, hi, here. Chigon, big, I hear, and come eat in. Achu is pretty. Mukin her when gets a bit bigger, Jenny Guns Kiku, Quebec.
0: Quebec, I would not have got it. I wouldn't have time, he wouldn't have. Nashe, Yakum Tado, French, get a GM Nanit. Mine Hachi wouldn't mean her. I wouldn't have tea at Chipscar waiting the day ten. Did you put snook to dear Mono? Mag did you beat their week in the Royal Ohio? Did you have it stiker? Did you even buy his shoiko to the town of Nuts and in the north get like? My last day, second class citizens get like. I went in her big, so I'm not sure. Hey, I made them here again and Egonoth Manga. El Kagan Hege get environment, Egonoth Gadet, and just now on. I'm not going to be going to new get projects to the Spabi go as in Joate and I am here with the name no John I can also got to go new projects mine is here as of now stay I'm hoods when she's got we I'm going to stock over my she's a mean hack on you done it is not going to need new mine so now stay yeah I'm in and you're to go so I can go about new websites our voice in environment topics Kagan here the French bill. Separation. What nashed them here at the day then in we can be who dog in the Dema Nashwagodagnash and Chedvikotsboy, which I say, he should be called as Chitska.
1: Good day, Irene. Nastabem sti.

0: Dyn yn asgwm dan gan hi wyt ydi bed i'n piat a i bed wyt si at o hew a wyt mat gael dan haw bed i sbwyt gael he i he am snos nan so tyn haw Quebec a dy bwg sain jem yw bwyn wad jia
1: 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So the national knowledge that they shim the milk.
0: You're going to be good to me, you being Irene. What's your?
1: I'm
0: going to take a bit to Irene, you pass, so they did a wash on beach. I'm going to go with cheat. I'm going to go with the mega when she say a bit to mega with the CBC. You hadn't a you may have it. I moved the match get on how it's split so her. I'm snow snarls go and she's got these cigars. We are magnod get mean and Joe City get Quebec at Hill Jamal. Get my go and we jab at see Megan get Cobos and Megan no cabbage we cheat. Yeah, we while we them done how. It's big on you, it's stars on you, but it's big there, big on you. If we talk, then how it's big to come snows, no, not.
2: Rio at Stasson, I had with the mother goods, I bombs, but the goods. Best way to know that CBC, I had the Ganyo Dolans, which is Parti Quebecois, I have minority government, I had best way to know that I had the Dado. I'm going to go, I have minority government, I had a snack suit, I had party, Batskan, I had. What sagats I got with tech gog on you could also do no nail death upon you. Elk mag de snacks at all. I have batscan, I wheat you ellen, I ask go go at steam outs. You got good, did you got parties? Batscan, I had did you beat the with that dog? We saw on you, Magai, did you do to call Abbots on you? Ode angava hagun wa Sonia Caron wi en besoitana nai he je ganyod magun wa parti kepekwa wi son hosod ok nui Ti was a new mod of mog I ga shinga soda I then shinga soda I as an I robot gazal I gonna I shinga soda gonna I Quebec solidaire my god I am my god I the bad smoke guy while we them guy then guys it's not gonna go with that but soon I have more OIG babam that dog or the bad moon with them I add the box set the morgan dog or the decks that you went that dog add I do a psish I had you gone you'd score that the bone you big still I you and been best way than I'm got you gone you don't that the bone you okay game like I had you with them gone us tea it's damn it so that go we do to double soon no I'm with the morgue we I have children mark and I have Canada Mark Carney minus West goods I had you but some I you do with them go so I said you talk up to them what new are you Paul St. Pierre Plamadon do with them what you congratulations go I do that you get my guy do with them go yeah not I have Boxetanga, Jewitz Abbott seemed to do it. I had the Ustike got a suit, them got sky to do Quebec. Gemaga, Nanaskamon, you by Christine Frechette, Niganske, I had with a Quebec, Wawitunga, Gapshisa, Joy, Uteka, Magoja, got that. New fresh at we tap it seem the dot. Much day. 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

0: Mes chers amis, vous êtes tellement beaux et souriants. C'est tellement beau de vous voir.
1: I simply want to say just how proud I am tonight.

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And I take that up with great modesty and with the sense of what a responsibility it is. I wish to cooperate with all the other parties. We will be extending the hand, and I will be the

0: Je veux aussi, dire un mot à nos voisins et à nos nombreux partenaires dans le Canada.
1: I also want to say something to our partners in English Canada. The project for independence is not about excluding you. Quebec will never change its geographical position. So we have an interest in working together. We will defend the interests of Quebec, and every time that there is a possibility of collaboration in the interests of Quebec, we will do so. We will be there. And to Prime Minister Carney, I want him to know that I will be direct and frank and transparent. And I will be collaborating based on the interests of Quebec at all times.
0: Mais je tiens aussi à lui dire qu'à chaque fois qu'il défendra les intérêts du Québec, qu'il trouvera en moi.
1: And I want to say that every time he defends Quebec interests, he will see a great partner in us.
0: My English-speaking friends in Quebec, many of you right now might be wondering how the Parti Québécois will govern over the next 4 years. I just want to let you know very clearly that I'll be the premier of

0: On le mérite au même titre que tous les autres peuples qui ont leur pays.
1: We deserve that like every other country in the world, like every other people. Justice and equity. But it's also a question of survival. For a people that represents such a small percentage within North America of French speakers, I continue to dream and visualize that country. And

0: entrerons là où nous sommes déjà, car il n'est pas question de laisser tomber notre espérance. Alors, merci à tous et une excellente soirée.
1: Merci. 50 years since the first PQ government was elected, and now Paul Saint-Pierre Plamondon has formed his own, still very much committed to a referendum in the future. He did reach out to communities across Quebec, including the English-speaking community of Quebec, saying that he will be the premier of everyone, that we're all in the same boat, that we all have the same problems, and he wants to build a country together. He is also addressing the rest of Canada, saying that he will collaborate with the rest of Canada. And in speaking about collaboration, he said that he will work with the other parties in the National Assembly to get things done, that they can work together and make Quebec better. Now, Chaumnia, the leader of the Liberal Party, was waiting for Paul Saint-Pierre Plamondon to finish his speech. He's already up on the stage getting ready to address his supporters. Why don't we listen in? He's taking in the moment. This new politician has now won his seat. His party has elected 40 MNAs. He will be going to the National Assembly. Quite a moment for

0: Leadership says that if the government's controversial lawful access bill is passed as is, it will have to leave Canada to avoid putting its clients in danger.
1: In the dark, his father is one of 10 people employed by a Canadian mining company in Mexico who were kidnapped months ago and the only one who is still unaccounted for. Now our guest is asking the RCMP to get involved and get his family some answers.
0: Lowering the risk of the boom. Neil talks to the head of a salvage crew who

from the School of Leadership Afghanistan, speaking with my co-host, Marco Werman. 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
1: That is the latest national and international news from World Report. 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I'm Marcia Young.

This is CBC News. Good morning, it is 5:30. I'm Sean Lyons with your CBC News from Montreal. Quebecers are waking up to a new government in waiting this morning after the Parti Québécois projected to form a minority government in a

0: Here's part of his victory speech. It is in French and live translated by the CBC.
1: It looks like the Parti Québécois increased its vote share by 20%.
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0: This is Daybreak on CBC Radio 1, the CBC News app, CBC Listen. I'm your host, Sean Henry. Thank you so much for joining us. 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
4: This is World Report. Good morning. I'm Marcia Young. A national day of protest is being held across France. Students line up opposite police and riot gear in Strasbourg. They are

was a Conservative Party of Quebec leader, Éric Duhem. It was a big night for him in the party. He won the riding of Bellechasse. The Conservatives have official party status and headed to the National Assembly with 19 MNAs elected. Good morning. I'm Sean Henry. This is a province-wide edition of Daybreak. We're on

0: 9 seats. This half hour, we're going to break down the results in the townships with Gordon Lambie. First, though, over to Lita Polson with the morning commute.
1: And as always, at this time of the morning, we check the REV, the Réseau Express Vélo, and my focus right now on Saint-Denis, and we have PAX max of 5, and if you are heading in from the south shore of Montreal, watch out for a delay for the Mercier Bridge. There's a problem just before the span.

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CBC.ca/ jobs. 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I'll go a representative. Oh, my James Nosunano, and the James Nizogum gotch, I'll go Nish Abji Shugosha, then at Kumagbisum. I'll go to Titi, I hate the yog. Gemag no to a Jishra, Dago, and the Hiba Joy. East Main, Jigba Medresu, Gadignob Mats, Minor Sports Committee, how good mean James Nosunano, Joey Huab Megotskiba. 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Gemma Goose Dance, Gagno Nishno Nashjisha Gweshden, what Magbisum, Jer Dance Jerbid. 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Women G, that's a how go Bambridge Gamine. It's good magano, she band on Jishnaga do it makes good elk bag and up tag knock on her be him a big stow Jishugas a do at Kmeg Bissum. I'll get Jish shouldn't breed noch mago at Jishugat. I'll go to hear how I should give out heads good mog no dons and their heads good man's algum than the Jishnaga do it guns. Hey, I should do it by him a dag noich. Was gegnes she that's how go at the to dagno tre how was wabian sha how stagno gone how go Daisy Stephen it's good man said be him a big still gee sugar should do at meg pisum how can dem a we ask and jokum how go the day to dagno Nestu at the gods, Kazin Dohunanot. Yanano be him a Yanano shab G. Sugarsha that Kumag Bissum with a Waskagnish, was snitched Nest Shabby him and stumped no nye to Bnesig at Stapisht Magunwal. Gemagash Gadden Stone Guno, Big Stow Shab G. Sugarsha then at Kumag Bissum with a gathering place. Dodak should Gadosh mean up to its spirit. How go Jam with it? How go Hemadono Chiba we shown. Gaming law. Would you begum? He that's a go shinu mew at Gibajo Stagnoch at Skudmaganoch. Jish gemak wapta o day that's a MSDC. Madate sweet at it shabat good at sweet dog on wall. Paula Menrick, how got to the AM Hilk. Gemag de eht odagno de hojbuk mo me do anot shei do hanga ji odam shmagnot gdo shabi he me yana no shab ji shugashid hat meg bisam okay

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Would they tell you was one a pea, no shab g then, hey. No dishigadengi den. 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Would I mean coda, he that said, and studon't? Ogo nishno behim and nishno nish jishigosha that magbisum, o de rete East Main. 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A dot cog about habit soon on this for that. Gemago did it a nishio mup matsion, ogia digby nishdo and say, adapished mognoski bandet a dish which he so don't retreat, nishno be him and nishno nish jishigasha doi, at could make be some helgo who did it set wood chipogamo. Ogmagni bassoe to dish fresh eight meg head it to dagnocon.

0: tísig me ge said wait man o dey steward and what max to he could rap it said od actions got my man ox kun got showing hen come back then is not to need that to the how yes dead how cool od it to 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Was one appeal to bugmum's sneeze, shubugmushka with my man oxcun, neat that could wow ye still. Was skaganish namaskash good we at mosho, my gay hayes good show and her neat that nee. Mad hag me, scowy had to mosho, okay. What is sound her daughter need that say next? Senator Valdor Hamas was so spowy hit money dag and need that in ye. Uber Joan spowy hit money that in ye. What we Montreal scowy my man oxcun or cur need that in ye. Og Megan Deesha get white man.
1: Well, Jacob said. Clarence Charlini, who did a Nemska, which he and CBC North against the Meg.
0: And my gabet sweet, we got those jeez who is that, Meg be some day so that. Bakes those had me, bakes them the no near yet, shoots that soon. I'll go, Matthew Kuhnkam, Beth Agnit, Odiamon, Gaidet, Giba, Owen, Otten, how Quebec, Giba, Shagnobum, Sud, Nigaba, we pagan, we hood, they snagged, I go snagged, Miam, Giba, a Janak, Nigaba, a Dyke, Giano, it's Ganesik. 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

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I'm making a bit sweet and they should that and you should get

0: Artsy Quebecwa, we magzigachnam nieg about minority governmentation agnid, agmaget schwenwinit, and we madskiba nieg by we demand now we walk about autobus don't a gia, mamin schago don't nieg by we shop the bitado, msnegan, debska, the haugo magotgabin bitchiba, henyan, otten how to be attacked at, ugam snusunano tawawit agnokon at stason. No jabit seem. Magan Betsy Long Chap GM Hell Bertie Apache Augan and Odatska Ginigansca could have me of Matsun Mom Magatan Stunk.
1: Quay Bertie.
2: Quay Betsy.
1: What Jim? Just Nuska, Hitchin and Agstan Aja Getchy, done its speech can has the Gibbets we talk cocky I hear, and you get Starson, I hear Bits Beta Biko, and that speech so Henchy can't come snow snowy, say it's going to be underneath him, he going now up to Mengenu at Starson, a Bits Beta Biko.
2: One got big guy, and Nagy Stanga was a day. It's the Tano, yeah, it's what Tano, yeah, the Alberta and the Nespugado, yeah. Yeah, and the Sweet Shadow, yeah, it's the US, Rip Country Hodog, yeah. Even they do a Mount Nathan again, just now, yeah, I got a day to get Naganskate, and you got Nigan idiot. Who got Moses Reggie, I don't got the PQ, Rip Country Hodog, which got kind of me and the Japan. The GI dog and country in Antarctica. I tag Erin Gamus, Jed Dukchka, Maskud, the Exibat Circa, it's he said. Maskud Musk, a good star, you got PQ, I don't know, it's a deep kind of weird. I got Reach Raker, the G Naga Hignotka, just not stay, just Jenny Gani dog, yeah, the women did the same honors, majority, I know. That way, I snuck starring the majority
3: Quebec politics and I was going to make them this new sense of opportunity.
1: Mhm. 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
1: Yeah, Niska, just not in the most salad, big morgans in the old margin in the. 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study, very good study, very good study, very good study, very good study, very good study, very
0: Uma agui hai hea, uge ban jika nei hea, uge am snus nano tra tin hao Quebec. 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
1: Muska drona ni gan stanoch gea, ugin economy anas, gea dana te dut cha. The two should get the bid get the dog and stick as you run the dog as the new match should get Quebec, Canada, and so Quebec, I tell you, and that's most negative, but still know you. Cut the wind again, tell you, you can move much in a technology. Doubt in GONG, you got parties and you can start all again. My journey, the technical, the national state, the technical, urban big economy, health, and education, infrastructure, those stagnants, but stagnants, we are Shriyan, the G, Utu stagnants, we got what I know, Askagan, and Mamsago, Magwaskagan, and said, you got what I know, hey, and I say, it's the technical. I can't think of any higher. Then there was just Tadga and got party, you know, so then there was Tadga, Quebec, you know, Mamo. I got a big to go on and ask Chica to Mania, a week to Mania, up to Ya, and I hope we had to go and I peep by Pachi Quebec. Just now, any day, I got near the guy. New referendum in Anas was no one can decide. That's said, God, the Dows when they would go Quebec to a guy in Skumdoga, Mugag, to this morning, after the dispute, would much bigger not one. This was good 70% G. Sterga again, Skumdoga, as you can go to Quebec, Mugag, Musa's Naganaska, politics and us, after the dispute. The Moses Negat, the date me going again, he again, I'm your matching. We got him speech the afternoons in the old Dutch, the Red Dada, the CAQ. Now, France, all I got, I can score, I couldn't score, I got me scored, Scott.

0: Jed yeah, where you got and hate them had to get you and to bring the band mistake she squeaked out again. I got dicks she used to ignore my dog yeah, just in star dog yeah. Sega Quebec again you how you queen yeah. I would have to her great TJ we need again and you say snacks about yeah man and the whole Dutch every dog yeah. Jed way with me just to make them heads again I guess I call my dog yeah. And you got parties and I'm sure you got with my hot cigarettes going away. I got the Ginegansk dog. Yeah, demo said, say them hagging out again. Should the care, should the care, some house on it. And I can almost start on this and the CA kid anymore.
1: Stumps tea, I eat and ask him, Nana, I hear Bertie, I hear Gabet, I hear him here, get high to book Saint Nana, I eat him, you'll be in. What's ya?
0: I got things I don't know.
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No, it's San Jose. Today we acknowledge the Trish Madonna's Major League Baseball. Chicago White Sox, Sianuich, Neltiot, Ogiakets, Mado, Cleveland, Nishtetiot, and McSeries. 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Udima, Tampa Bay, Niganabiot, New Series, Nisho, Gypsia, Ui, doga jincha dohan NFL hegan optagnoch. Atlanta, nom de noni eiti out hogekets mhado. New Orleans, nish de no neomagachi. 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Wait, Nashville, who Toronto, no, no, no, wait, Ottawa, who did Detroit. 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

0: Margo, CBC to Batchmon. 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Umag enigantska PQ, a Paul St. Pierre Plamondon, hagia kaisha, tabajum dgawitakia.
1: Now a word for my English-speaking friends in Quebec. Many of you right now might be wondering how the Parti Québécois will govern over the next 4 years. I just want to let you know very clearly that I'll be the premier of everyone in Quebec. I've said it earlier in this campaign, but we're all in the same boat and we share the same future. We have the same interests and we have before us many challenges and problems that we will solve together. So I'm looking forward to work with you.
0: Nia mag is sweeter, kayo yam had kibawa yo home stu shu yam e don hot na how, Quebec. 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

0: Dell held a say about snow season against Donald Trump. Buna Bini Dell, Dabit Sundays Nistamps Nishotum Datum, no Minish no Bake Stell. August Tagan up Dagnos mean to deep Ganabi Honano to sweet them. Udimak PQ, who did it say, and Gava, August Sonia Caron, Gaganut, and did it say. Umin eta bajum nano dago heo giban de habit soon hay. 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Bet you a bugba who dead you sweet Geneva. Agnia kaish and squestad kibaji bitsen kudimon who dead at the United Nations say. Human Rights Council, Humag Jason Rasevich, Haugo Niganabsta Kuderetse, Anishinaabe Business Professional Association. 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To go about hand scum dodge the diabetic dagnet and there in way down. Mogamagi don't show nyeg about no simpson higgin, hey. Make about nasties from Nagadoit Agnew, the dear no good need to be near to go away. She can opt to go.
1: Like if a company fails to tell its shareholders that a First Nation is actively fighting their project, or that they've revoked consent, that is a massive hidden financial risk.
0: Miamuti, Ochumbi, Sodon, Abbot Sion, Hotumbi, Tagama, Guit Modo, where you can bound to now to our Chihudo, but since they don't. August now, I no gunitski and jig by Inuit down high. We must start to ban you to go away in a hakon to get a jab at six dagonage. Nastam shawan he a gadaganotski by snagged a oxnade tartke shuyana to dear. One shook it eatelgiba, how go Rasvich, there were delgiba, Hawaii or Jigiba, Hagun op to goi, Mustoskum giba Danish Papambi, Diba Shuyanot, and how Quebec, my Canada to Jim Squat Agnocon, and he, Mssin Higan, Hagun op Dagnocon, Hodi, and Nagadu Magnodon, Ganot Snabit Sidon, Gemagi del He, United Nations Search, Street Agnus, no Dabit Sinoi, and ten how did you? 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
2: No, what's your Betsy?
1: To me, you've been Irene?
2: To be representative with the Hangavaka. 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
0: 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I'm gonna get a Jerry Sheets cargo, you know, that's gonna shake on her. 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Without the teaching, and then how did you watch? We took our boost tag with goods. 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You did you get to God aid this to you? Ask what's care about Aminet. I had to see Scagunano on her. So Aminet, you're going to Nagat Stanoga. Then it's a Shigabusta con you. I'm not going to go. You know, Chinin on it, Makaijo, I'm not to God aid. As Aminet, we doubt you. I have resources. It's about the peak at I text when shift then or done a split me I got added me I data center say in the Degno Kokia I going to shift the one in her next time she have it in I the be to you be on you as when how shift then and she snapped me I wait again.
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0: 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I got the guy you do call into the Abitun as well as Gamioga, Menagano dog, sticks to Megan here. Archie is Kazi Haganon, so I'm doing Sescos, a Britain head department, and my scad the better to him that go to the GTI, it's designated at the scene, the Muxagos, Enoids. Not just a snag nickel, the monon you. It took a good catch boy that a nugget style new ignite and the you don't nan get the ones boy who have max cargat and the town of Nascate. I'm not sure that we have it soon. I'm not a mokin hair government, the case from Britain. It's a boy. Kegun and him ask the Gimam Tenetanga, that was a puts the man's and gas on them how because he spew yan, ungay date man, as asked the spew and that to his spew hookup she's serious to do nan, did you nano quicker? Most did you bet up and had the moon no new to Royal Channel, Westman to break out. I mean, I could stay with any of us too.
1: I am a Canada federal election.
0: Stay so good in your toboyo. A cag a snout can wet, and get what's got its dog nano. We went to some water and memechi deke the ducts. We are going memechi deke can hair. Evan sagged a snout in toboyo as in its smoke with Nagun your toboyo and Mark Scargo Dodds teaming notes. A cag bogant head a yimik. 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So the constant voice, the AM, the Degano Konyo, Zagoyo, and the Stabat Mani, the Quebec, Nistaga, Ottawa.
1: Mhm.
0: I have a big guy. Mag to GP Tabby, can you to go Ohio to Jabbat Stiker? Did you buy his show? Go to the town of Nuts and in the north get like, my last day, second class citizens get like, I went in her big so on that say, hey, I made him here again and Egonath Manga, Kagan Hege get environment.

0: not a bad edgar. 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Kagan hai tandech is yaim higo. You can have the French bill. To that orange you kagan hai mean separation. What nashed dim higo the day then in we can be who dog. I mean the ma nashed we go jag nashed and che the be called to go you shash say ish be called to shitske.
1: Good day, Irene. Nastabems tea, Jananaskum tang, and he which is Bejim here, so he Jibok Satan, Jemu Boyen, Wajia.
0: Good day, Naskum Betsy got with Mago her. She smuggled and Jitaba soaked her Vodrier and had to call you to oil. Tabas and which you and on. I'm legacy Chica talk to Timono, so Naskum knowledge, but they seemed the Mago.
2: Og Megan Gabetto, Gairi Nipot, should there was one P. Og Magotia, Kayam Dogibatep Sky Doa. Gabin Baited Stasson, how are we tagging on? Gam snooze no notch. Logan Stats, Mohawk, it's gonna so dated Six Nations, Grand River, Wetchit. Og Gawibitad, Nugamon, how Shrekon, Machu Beesum. Maya Big, Medicine Wheel.

0: of what people wanted from you. We want you to come and do this photo shoot, and they want you to wear specific things, for example. Tell me the story about that and how you kind of, as somebody who is suddenly becoming well known and famous and people are watching you, how you navigate those kind of worlds.
1: Yeah, I think I learned we had a documentary done on our 1998 team, and they learned that I had taken some modeling classes, which I did.

0: Sass Jordan with Sun's Gonna Rise. Sass Jordan died last week. She was 65. And that is it for Q Today. Tomorrow on the show, you might think that after years of dancing on ice, it'd be a breeze to do it on solid ground. But Tessa Virtue, Canada's two-time Olympic champion, will tell you how different things are when you got to take off your skates to dance and the surprising reason she's doing it at all. That's tomorrow on Q. We'll see you then. Later on.
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1: Head back to the ranch for a new season of Heartland.
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4: Ujana kshichit mag ni shabi spija iu de bajimun o dahi dacha CBC. 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

0: what, yeah, go make a note, she bet them Kimo, I be ish, could eat stud on any parent stuff. I'll go with Jabado, that's Kibo, with the Bajmono, he used scotch, that he used seach. Regina Jadabat, Tichibo, meets Tizach, had to go so Jemagosh, that is a goyo. Kiahagocha, oit Maguiko, why you had scoot the Magoch, Gemag, then that she would she go to the Mansion watch. Kiamagin Bagisco, Hagunyako, what that she couldn't came, she why you would she be on your woman. Unish them Jabato, Jane Masti, what Maxtoch, I'll go Jawi, take Danton, how gets good morgan or nish them.
1: There is good you, Jim Ginnica, you must say, we should scoot more day than I had the shoke as a good stay and they're going to eat out my next to go she and Kegadishit or she's the bandana and the morning game walk to a stain at the one.
0: Mino Jadabato, Kristen Samet, Sassy Beach, I'll go get that scoot the maggot gone and that coach, she got shots to go sandwich.
2: A G-Darby seat, a bumped G-Darby seat at Tishkashka Tayo, a Darby is a bumped. I'm making gay damies, gay later, and by Donna got cheap on my bushman man here.
0: Me no women G-Scotch about one of Lindsay visitor. I go to Kajit's good mass at Concordia University, Egne Gajishtad Masters in Fine Arts. Yeah, how good Jay Mohigo to Gosgosh Mietik, I hate Abbott Seasot.
2: I mean, Abbott's does now, which do you all host it the way it all, which do we cheat it? The Sundays, I Abbott Seas again. Get my guess, shall be who's going to be Sunday to eat you. Me, I'm going to be eating and we'll stand on. I don't know, I just say this Monday, we chew it mentally.
0: Me no jubwa matubwa dao shi shigun. I gun yam shtika wit shik wit shiki ba hawaii ochi druni on tets good madzauni on. Doris Bobbis, it says to be chagjad bajont.
3: We go no shi daitan, we go I no shimshar bibi shaji, jajudan muk, uksidon judans and gay daitman.
0: Omin matcha the batok Julie Moore, Haiga Mohigo Dana Shuid Shigodnia meets Tizad, Obmatsunchia, Kachaga Metic Menthonio. 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
4: But it's really therapeutic. 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

0: 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What it say to man? Daish nakta yan. That a Jewish and Haman a bit named Dethan. Hushan, Nigani be floral designs, Agonan, Yabit Stayan at the man, House Stayan, projects, Gajagano Stayan. Nagodan, Nigai, his session Gagan Hostayan, Giast Sitch, Mischin, Nakawaishanakch, Giahanji, Nakawaishanakch, just said Gamistin, Agon Hostayan, Giahai. A bit stone again, go up here, hey, parkas. Gian, I'd be obsessed with Devon, like, hey, showing machine again, a bit stone again. Hey, what's a bit stone, so stay in. Gia, hey, what boy and gay have it induced then? Mago, my gargon, as Hagun, was a Devon, yeah, but stay in. B Sagan, meets, Gia, not stand a mirror, then I'm gonna collect the material. I date man that you oh the man I date man I have to man the material organization I could then I date man.
1: Dogan we dogan ne nashke gumi item ga gustin.
0: Right now hey missing my god no stan has been diagnosed with a matching pair of just sit and the but you got no stan gear hey and the but how night at you again. Shashaguna hatud man gear I'm not down to get in and actually in with another kind of silk skin. Yeah, but floral designs, no stand and silk skin. I'm going to start more chicken and says, I'm going to be not to be another chick. I'm going to be going to be next day and most of my congregation next day and they're going to stay and it's to me going again. 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
0: 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I'm going to do a project from the cultural department a few years ago. I'm going to do a project from the cultural department. 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How great are you going to?

0: 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They said, Nagari Nagaga, it's an optum to Jago, Imagam Stigons and Jajitic. They said, I'll go into warm one and Austin Jitic. Nagan Stigons, as you know, Jajima, the night to me, and then they snapped the Antagonaga, which it's an optum and Gibwa.
1: And they're going to do a match with Motoga and these ones, these and these guys. We took on my suits, guys. We also saw some I need.
0: I agree, I'm going to go on to your sneezer, the sneeze card, who's Nabashi, who sneezed. And now he said, good match, you eat down. I'll go on the next question, or I'll go on the guest. See, you eat down, no. Motion that was the day, guys, and I should go home and again make the guy not. My good Jew, I have it that Tobunigan had used to go such. Nasty my game had used that the Jagoyo. Gary Jagoboni, when Gary Gi Dighton Jagger, Dort Jagoyo used that. Gia, I would just say, good Jew, or Stasia got Jagon, Stadium, me right now. I just say, good Jew, I'd use the Yak. A good hand, Pago Gaisha do, and Gary Jagoboni and Jagonat, Gia, that's good motors, go some shit. The Jit Connectionia, Gia, the Jip Mottage.
2: Yeah, good. Just didn't come to Nigeria. No, got a gym here. I got there. Just come to Nigeria. Oh, God, good news. We got to get the badge on. How did that sell? Max reduced Jane Masti. But I got to tell you, Dolly Parton and Coat of Many Colors.

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0: What's your Kristen?
1: What's your Terence?
2: We saw a grade 5 or grade 6 in the Daihan.
0: Do you watch a shimmy right then? That's the go swim.
2: Girls just at gay and I go sneak by go and no shay. 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I'll get go up me see a night. Nest a deep shit stomach. 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
0: So Agnes Anishim she's good magnish the mouse stain.
2: Agnes shamed it's good magnan. Culture.
0: It's good the much is crush now. 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
2: Inspiration a GA and then guy. 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Then mean by good, I near no come Marta Gia, I is then at to get a job at each end the most yet need touch. Then small said you just sit on the nail near your care. 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I'm going to go to the next one. I'll go to the next one.

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2: Wadjeg, Paula Minner gynsyn gyson ag mae go CBC North gynsyn dymag.

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Yeah, how you get a gish? So go, I'm a thousand he's on which Concordia University. I can eggy by Jamo. He got to go, you go, watch nation right to Kate, but she sold. Nanako go, he debit she saw ye, the cat, so go so bish, gemaga matalson he's at. Kiamagait, it's good the mazal again, and I don't know see so good, it's good the one. Hayuk maguya, we gache, mohigo the go, who are you? I got to get scored the mago, do you hide the debit?

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1: What you lens say?
2: Budgeter.
1: Nish them jiggy, a week the moon, and that's a gonna outstain jay.
2: Nanako get the station in a matach in his end gay a crossing in a school. So a doy and the mamachita in the stand royal. Dreamcatchers, I'd say I'm the dream catcher. Say, my I can do a thing, but it's good magui, and it. My no comment, but it's good magne. I can do it's good magne. Say, it's good mag. I'm good.
1: Then the magwatnim ga inspiration. Then to whatnim to go and go Jiu Stein, and you know.
2: Inspiration. Gemma Vishwa, the Nathmaneo colors, and Minoxi Dickman, actually, we didn't manage say a dream catcher's wish day and a skull. Gem experimentally and get a skull head, and I get we to me a show out of Snack Day and a say Dickman a skull. A skull say, as you say, now she mabbed the Nathan and the Gordon goes on these Minagonas, Minagonao, it go.
1: Then I guess we'd go in a way that she's sweet financially, mentally, you know, all that.
2: A school guy financially, but you chew in the shrine was she. This is one season about your bedroom goods, the good you wish done now, or a shock thing, or then this one season say. I suppose I walked you in on Facebook and don't go stand, but this one is vision so much, and the good you wouldn't done now, whole, but you should, man. I'm going to go to the next one. This is one you say, I mean, I bet she does which do you all wish that's the way you don't wish to but this one you say, I bet see it again. Get my guess, you shall be heard. I never saw you with you, but me, I don't get over you two and I wish the end of one. I don't know, I just say this one there, which you get mentally.
1: Yeah, my guess she's good muscle, not Concordia University. She can do it then, is it going to get good muscle?
2: I get big in the Greek diction do it's good mess on the Westerna Dale studio arts at painting. I'm big the Lunish gay when I see him score and then the Kston in the data and get a drawing. And I get in good the one name Gushka the one good Skunagri and a sculpture much gay Sisoy Abichi gives you a station the royal. I get shit. Mogamushin doing Nancy Bidozin these a good good ones these a wish to say. Mint Gwagin, Gemag Jars, or Vase, I shouldn't get this. Nishigazi Michigay, Nitzkuna does see my much gay. Neither go you a bitch down, hey, you wish to shin, a yep shashit gay. My dabbin and you wish, I guess, kido and you shashin, you shin, a yep shashit.

0: Mas eu disse 8 cedo.
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0: 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It's good masculine and it's be some attest the dishes on these gear and the shins when the vision got from good gear. You do visual, it's good moon of the dishes. Which is I'm getting here in the Batman the dishes done.
1: Mhm. Okay, Mingo, we should go jump then. Stay then, I go at stay touch. Jaji Ashumi, the good digger, to go as she would join you in a 6 tween and we will get Jaji Mot touch.
0: Mhm. A bookseat one gets easy, easy, good mongo get good one did the Osneezos, Jashnach. My mother Abbotian, the Osneezo Gumgut, the women did. So Mushka J, New Wichden, easy, so get easy, it's good madian and the matters in his annot.
1: Mm hmm. I'm going to go eat them go an octane man in the social media, how can that's going to do Wichden? We can optico and the goyo had you stout, then the judge speak. I own a page.
0: Again, my personal page again, DNA Lindsay visitor gets the endowment. My artist page, Wildfires Creations, or Lindsay visitor. I'm gay again.
1: Mm-hmm. Job, my job, I go see it so you go. Are we a mutsi go jgani a get hated in the habit scene?
0: I'll give a. A score, the best doctrines are sin and DJ, best in these things, and these in the Yabish gain a shay, shroy mits, who off the odds, Yabish in the best with muggles, more go stay and me, but these shit man. Get hey, a score, I've been betating, they, that's good, my dog, I've been betated, go you a walk down it, they own these, they will sneeze all day, or it's muggin day. I was in the middle of the day. So when we extend our guards, so when it's not good, it's good now. We're just staying. We test it. It's good now that don't necessarily much good again. Necessarily first hands on it. Do this again. So go. My mom and Jay and not she been be that workshop with today. Wish that should say on miniature say was skating. Yeah, much get mini women do you snuck that. So I'm gonna say we told us that this is just wish that should say if she today was skating.
1: That's right. I can see it in here now.
0: Go yeah, nation the mem the net guy, I gotta get moonum na gimma gay editum na nation midget get. This nishtum j datum my mush in anod na your toughest critic. So Mishka J Mosh said my good stain and the one. Zagas these muna. You need a good one these often was a snare go away extain with stain or often was six sono. Get the way it in a shay, I guess, professional the good deed then. You move to the good deed then, and which get hobby, yeah. Mokia the one we told them. I'm your team he going, can buy for mental health reasons, yeah. So on the extent say, I'm my thoughts and he's like a tick.
1: Mm-hmm. Miss Stevens come then, Lindsay.
0: Yeah, and Miss Stevens come then, Terrence.
1: Okay, Gabato, Kalinze visitor. Nisha, Chamdatum, Nisha, Nisha, Gisha, just this one, Jibita, Biha. Bizagabato, Adan, Janagumit, Lord Ellen, Dolly Parton, Gemmag, Tommy Wanet, Ayuga, Hunagumo, Silver Threads and Golden Needles.

0: CBC.
1: Oh, Magmi Javatumk, at the Bajmon Doris Bobbish, how go go what at the top again? I go near Shishigun. Kia Magajit Saito Maga, I took an agent, Sagajajit Skodamago, the Mukashka Mushna Sotamucha, Buamon. Oh, Magajin Shituina Nuicha, that's a Sibich, Truth and Reconciliation Commission. I got Magant here, Gajit Saito Mucha, Gagia, go, Danhao, Gaishi Shom Ganij, Hagunia Hopuamon. Hey, Magania Joe bought the Bajum Stadok Doris Bobbish and Gation us to take Kayugunia Gibo Hobuamon.
2: Oh, got the Gistaginus, I hadn't get here. See, Gistaganjiguanaji, Gaji, Haji Tudman Gagachi, Hagun and Heshi, she going to get you best. We to one and say, Chiguan Gawich, we Tudman and him.
3: 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Guy, Chigut stand, Joey. Javi with Madagoch to go on and watch you date man, Gaja Dodman and Gawi Dodman get Gishtaganoch. I nice shishi gonna go Gabbet Stink. That would touch my son. Chat the bun that would touch I G bomb. Augmagin the bomb on I now shinji vegetan, now shinji vegetan. I gag about church at Saint Man. Chagwan go I then the godish nish to the man gave Magdana Jish Jish Nagun Kubanan I in the poem won gave Magdana Jish bits in the man. Cool, cabbage to the Gnojo I. The badge would you get? You had you the bad ditch or the badge more on like I beat the Kaganoj at school the mad old Womgach. 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You are gay date man, I and game how Jishika Joshka, Gabbets Maguetcha, Jitskud Maguetcha gods are gone.

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0: 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I would that washkidishan da would that we gonna see date and we go I. No shimshar bibi shaji, jadiudan muk sidon judans and gaydatman. 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Gagenoitman. 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
1: Waja Julie.
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1: Ski be ju wit wanna to anga dot mean.
2: Was stoden? Jason hat to the cap.
1: Da ich gas zu mit deiner her, he da bit sie no her so stod mean ayo stoden.
2: In June. Agne ni stim we would stay on. Das Three. I've beaded three. Mm-hmm. So I have. So five mamo.
1: Mm-hmm.
2: By next week.
1: When got the mask?
2: I was 12, 13. Yeah, mini wabadi. Mostly with Mao there, which means car lake. And that's when I started.
1: Mm-hmm.
2: I used to make barrettes.
1: Yeah.
2: I made barrettes. I used to sell barrettes to the Nemska Ban Office.
1: Mm-hmm.
2: And I didn't bead for a long time after that. But I just picked up beading just like that. It's like therapy. It's like therapy to me when you have a lot in your mind and you just beat. It just takes things off your mind.
1: Mm-hmm.
2: And it just lots of patience.
1: Yeah. To make that a slow swing.
2: Yeah.
1: It's got a good question going with it. It's done my day when did get it. It's got my dad, my gum, my syndrome scan, and yeah. It's the last year, man. And still, there are much one I got, Mamo. I was tired.
2: I was asked, I heard Barrettes, if I would be available to teach how to make a beaded Barrettes with the beaded stick. But I didn't have time for that. Mine just seat.
1: So she goes and goes to do Stein and Yaha. Remember to
2: say she's seen Moka.
1: Oh, did you see the magazine? Not about be Shagan or Gadot Min or Ogre Snacked. No, I'm TC and CBUSC. Do you mean that's God mean to me now Stein? So do you eat that on your
2: earrings? Earrings, barrettes. I could make anything like keychains or lanyards. Medallions, car hangings.
1: Graduation cap. Does the digital or Dina here? Ustein get big at Slodman?
2: Davidson. Usually, 4 days in Chicago.
1: Big
2: yeah, one.
1: Do you know John Harry? They've been a young hero in a slosser McDonald Hagger, a good stein dish to me, a real stein.
2: Hey, I'm here and no tebianga. Time people. It's a betayanga, which is me the betayanga. Nuts and hanga school, Doden Zan bead store.
1: Then they're not seen anywhere.
2: They call her Busy Beaver.
1: Scott, that you not see then we didn't have to see we got the dog, you know.
2: My ask.
1: So, let's make then a cigar strange with Chigo and the guy that Jim Stamam need to go and have done. Therapy, much like it in?
2: Stress relief.
1: Mm-hmm.
2: Usually, it's like I'm not I'm not worried. I mean, I meet them. Relaxed.
1: Eko yo ustai na yo new gap patterns is not gone. Tia zustan mag de out mean den ha.
2: Well, not new ko. No ati yon mo ko yeh.
1: Samples.
2: Samples. Do you indeed got? Kaya ustai.
1: I guess what you're going to get them done, mother, and this one everything.
2: Where people get squelched, no amount of tea squelches, stress, is about. But squelches, me out patients, like me, it's eating the human young patients, and that lot. But it's really therapeutic. Mustin, and we see when get squelching and.
1: Okay, we are a bit more again, here we are here. Take a swab names and mean them. Ask us as I'm dead dog at this guy's not here. Be some guy again, then. As you're booning, I haven't gone here with you soon. Do we see one or have I think?
2: Yeah, I'm staying with you one or have. Make me think about drinking or since I chose to be sober because stage and that's come on. And it doesn't, it's not only therapeutic, it's just. It is also my self-esteem, and it makes me feel good about myself. It just ends what.
1: Me also that we meet them. I do a lot. Yeah, must have been asking patients going to this a bit every day. How
2: was it?
0: Okay, good. Gabatok match at the bedroom. Julie Moore was on a Pew Scott. I go near and we jab it. See me again. I got bit a bit.

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Again, Magadriga just some nanchesho, how to beat David Tegnojago, oh, and no shigisha betmug, he moyabi. Mishdish and scum the now, how good that neat, tearing stuff.

in these last couple of weeks leading up to the vote, what I really want to emphasize to people is a lot of this anti-immigration rhetoric and you know, the questions which are hostile to, you know, newcomers to Canada, those will necessarily have blowback on Indigenous peoples, because the thinking is really based around questions of deservedness, right? We deserve this and you don't deserve this because, you know, you're trying to take advantage of us, or you haven't, you know, paid your fair share, you haven't been

0: Audrey Menard with Cuckoom La Lune. It's on our album Giveaway Songs. Menard says, a giveaway is a powerful statement of trust. To trust in the Creator, to trust in reciprocity, to trust that good actions flow back to you in a good way. 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I'm Meryl Nazareth. 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
1: Hi, I'm Alison Burnett with your Environment Canada weather forecast for Quebec. For Metro Montreal and Laval, tonight a few clouds expected, a low of plus 5. Wednesday, a mix of sun and cloud with a 30% chance of showers and a high of 18. For the Laurentians, partly cloudy overnight, a low of plus 1 with patchy frost. Wednesday, mainly cloudy with a 40% chance of showers, a high of 12. In the eastern townships, clouds clearing away early this evening, a low of plus 1 with patchy frost. Wednesday, mainly cloudy with a 40% chance of showers and a high of 14. Quebec City, tonight a few clouds, increasing cloudiness before morning. Winds gusting to 60, becoming lighter this evening, plus a low of plus 1 overnight with some patchy frost expected. Wednesday, a mainly cloudy day on the horizon, 40% chance of showers in the afternoon and a high of 11. Chibougamau, tonight, a few clouds, increasing cloudiness after midnight, and then snow or rain, the low right around the freezing mark. For Wednesday, snow or rain changing to rain in the morning, could see up to about 15 millimeters of rain, a high of 9 tomorrow. For Sept-Îles, Port-Cartier, tonight, winds gusting to 50, partly cloudy skies, a low of plus 3. Wednesday, a mix of sun and cloud and a high of 8. Gaspé, Percé, cloudy tonight, with winds gusting to 70, up to 90 kilometers an hour for Fourrières Park this evening, a low of plus 5. Wednesday, a mix of sun and cloud, a high of 12. And for the Magdalen Islands, cloudy overnight, a 60% chance of showers. And you could see winds gusting to 90, a low of 7.
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0: Dívka is thankful for many things. Women's rage, a community that loves and embraces them, and goats. Here's Alina Kuzma, telling us what the song you're going to hear is all about.
3: This piece is a mashup of two folk songs about goats. In Ukrainian folklore, the goat really represents resilience, mischief, free-spiritedness, and joyful perseverance. For me, this song came about from a place of gratitude for my family's communal music making, for how we held each other up, and for our acceptance and celebration of each other's weirdness. It is also an expression of gratitude for collective Ukrainian stubbornness. I think it has allowed Ukrainians to survive horrors of war even today. It's kept them together, and I think the stubbornness keeps the essence of who they are alive.

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6: Now we speak out in how CBC means to bet on when Chicago. Game again, Chicago just got into no. I knew the badge on the touch boy go. I was she get in a stitch. Then I go to the on not. Now come on, game again, you could take away how it's set him here. And to make again, she's and they are you my bitch. Now do set Morgan's and they get a new tack up chicken. Gajibu buy a egg.
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CBC.ca/ jobs. My guest Gadim Hall, I'll go to Spitosh Msunamug, Elma.Moses@cbc.ca. Wab Mugstui, Megot Mbuget, it's good Maganos, your ASP construction safety course. I'll go be him a big stow Gishigosh that may be some dish, shouldn't be. We into it, Saint Megan, sunny or how got to G.

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Get magnetic stone out what marks to in the snitchel gum cowgo Nasa kiban a hair brita, selgo stagnock on his studden. His smelt kibagi snack touch. I'll go Veronica Fleming Masty. It's good man said. Dishmag that shibitagno be him and that he should wish it. Oh, had to make be some. Gemago, he's main, he that's a go James no sonano, the old nag no tangi by James Tmaguyag, or the he would be a student, stui don't, I'll go a representative. Oh, Mag James no sonano, and the James needs algum gotch, I'll go niche abji shugosha den at comegbisum, with a titi I hate the yoke. 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His main jigba medresuga jignob much. 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Women G, that's a Augo Bambridge Gamine. It's good magano, chiband on Jiji Snag, do it make Skudelkeberg and Optagnok on Helker. Be him a big still G sugar, so do at Kmerk be some. I'll get a shubn breed, not mago at his shred. I'll go to hear how I should give out heads good morg no don't. And there heads good man's organ, than Jiji Snag, do it guns. Hey, Skudelkeberg, I'm a dagnoich. Was gegnes she that's how go at the to dagno tray. O was over beyond how stagno con how go Daisy Stephen. Hey, it's good man said be him a big still G sugar should do at Kmag Pisum. How can demag we ask and jokum how the day to dagno? Nestu et gots kazi in dohunanot. 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Gaming law. Would you book a more? He that's a go snew me with about Joe Stagnot, that's good maganot. Gish came up wapto, they that's a MSDC. Madate sweet at it, Chabad could that sweet dog on wall. Paula Menrick, how got to the AM Hilk. 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Would they tell we was one a pee? No shab gee sugar, eh? No gee sugar, then, hey. No gee sugar, then, gee then. Nish no nish gee sugar, then, what meg be some ago at say to dagnote. Groundbreaking ceremony. Shashka did she be dagno, stagnod, nay. And a belgum how go he, hey. Do stagnot, we sham go no magna, said he. Eh, to dagnot. Would I mean Koda, he that's a gent to don't? I'll go Nishno, be him a Nishno Nishji, Shugosha, that took my bisom, who did at East Main. Ogma go Nishno Nia, a bonk about his Pshmio Dagnoch, Yega, Gaspshwega Bodonch, and an acoma good doubts and see a heem don't at the bosom don't, and Gaspshbed Mtedo. 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

0: 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Mad tag me, Skawi, Hatmosho, okay. What is sound her daughter Nitas Nest? Senator Valdor Hamas was our spouse, Hitchmoni, Dagger, Nitat, Nye. Uber Joan, Spouse, Hitchmon, Nitat, Nye. Utwe Montreal, Scoey, my man, Oxcun, Oker, Nitat, Nye. Og Megan Dieser, good white man.
1: Well, Jacob, sir. Clarence Jolini, Ureda Nemska, Wichian, Ego CBC North, Gunstamek.
0: And my gabet sweet, where the dos jeez, where she that, kmeg be some day so that. Bakes those had me, bakes them the no nia, yet shoots that soon. I'll go, Matthew Kuhnkam, Beth Agnid, Odeamon, Gaided, Giba, Owen, Otten How, Quebec, Giba, Ishagnobum, Sud, Nigaba, we pucken if we hood, Ishnaxed, Agusnagnid, Miam, Giba, A Janak, Nigaba, A Dyke, Tiano, it's Ganesik. 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I'll go Gadosham notes, shoot stasun. 60 scoop, give I should stay tact. I'll get a new, I guess, meag notes, okay. I'll get out of Ottawa, eat a bunch out, and I am to know million. Nearby Jewish guy, they he's going up to go indigenous. Healing Foundation. I'm making a bit sweet and they should that and you should get.

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0: 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Mom, my cat, and stunk.
1: Great, Bertie.
2: Great, Betsy.
1: What, Jim? Just not scary, it's an Augustan age, get you done it speech can has good to give us with a cocky eye here. When you get star soon, I have bits beat there before, and that speech so hence you can't come snow snowy. So it's going to be underneath him, he going now off to me again. You had star soon, a bits beat there because
2: one got big guy and the night starring was a day. It's a bit down, oh yeah, it's up down, oh yeah, the Alberta and the Nespoli, the dog, yeah. And we haven't got a sweet show dog, yeah, to the U.S., we've got a good dog, yeah. I've been big to a mountain, Nathan, again, just now, yeah, I got a day to get, and I got a skate, and I got a new guy, need to get. We got Moses, the Jam, what don't you got, the PQ, we've got a good dog, yeah, we've got Canada, we haven't got Japan. The GI dog, yeah, country, you know, not to go. I tag, Erin Gamus, Jed Dukka, Masked, the exit bad circa, it's decent. Masked most good stars, yeah, you got PQ, I don't know, if you deep can go with that. I got, Reach Raker, yeah, did you make a Hignotka? Like, just not stay, guys, just, Jenny got any dog, yeah, the women did the same on those guys, Jedi, yeah, majority, I know. I got the way I snuck starting the majority of the written now to run the most spec, yeah. I mean, to you can be honest. We got a guy, it's Don Enzga, the Jimmy guy, Heko, and G, I got Kanye dog, yeah. G liberal smug and G conservative, sir. We should be taxed with the guy. We got this, and so no sounds. We got, we did some out there, so we spray her dog, yeah. Look, we might not dig out when Jenny got sick, then in the party in Alaska, Jenny got sick up. Then that's West Caribbean, Jenny. I got a nice US great, you know. Yeah, we did you don't care. I got some hot sugar. You got like Nana's mean, I can't do an Alaska. Well, me, I'm seeing again here. This new stunt guy. Take the decent accent, yeah, you could bet, I think I did this sweet shirt by the US, and I was dropped in on a sweet guy. That's some steer height. A thick guy, and I misinformation, and I was bad. I got dicks, my grease, to eat my dog, yeah. I got grease, the squid master dog, yeah, when they done how I sweet guy. I was talking to Joe Sturgeek, yeah. See, I know, after dog, yeah, just could do that, so I know, yeah. Could have been out now, not there yet. And then we can be heard on out now, not there yet. We'll get January, thank you. And Gala is in Alaska. Every night, book same man, yeah. Could have been there, you're not going to get. We in the PQ, or 7G, what can be heard again. I got time to West Stone Manga again here. January, they take. You see it again. I got a nice took skin here, they do well with magic. I just did that dog and you and the name on this ticker. So did that dog, we've been doing the Suyan Snow Sound, did you always call it? So go ahead and I get to it. When you get to the Nuggets, I'm not dog. And again, the two star into this and I got the two JD. We got this dog in here. It said Nuktaika, Reach Faker, M. Snow Sick, Muskins. As you're choosing the date, having not met you, 8 months, yeah, ask her, who guy, Quebec, and say, I was trying another guy, so it's mom. And then I said, we trick it, Kagia, I'm gonna speak better quick, right? When they got the game title again, you know, Quebec politics, and I was, I'm gonna make them this, and he sent a lot of money. Yeah, it's just not in the most challenging. Big Morgan's in the Abmagan, in the Sussex Cogan.

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0: that which you know, who they get generally think. 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
0: Muska drone and Nigan Stanotska and economy out. Then I did it. Did you two shred together? Did you bid together? Dogam, stick as you run. Did you. The dog has a new match for the Quebec, Canada, and so Quebec, I think, and that's most negative, but still, you know, can't do it again, you can't do it again, you can't do it again, you can't do it again, you got parties and you can't start again, you can't do it again, you can't do it again, you can't do it again, you can't do it again, you big economy, health, again, education, infrastructure, those stagnants, but stagnants, we are Quebec.
2: Hug Megan Bertie Wapachi, Gabetto, Kudetta Sasabi, Ogna Nodatska Niganska, Kudemi of Matsun, Mean Mag Badmaska, the Betotsuba, Wench. 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

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Philadelphia, big ti out. Could you Dallas, nye ti out, you wow, yes, no hogan out, San Jose. Could we can opt out, Jewish Madonna, Major League Baseball. Chicago White Sox, Siganiwich, now T out, Ogiakats Mado Cleveland, Nishta T out, and McSeries. 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

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no, no, no, no, no, no, no, no, no, no, no, no, no, no, no, no, no, no, no, no, no, no, no, no, no, no, no, no, no, no, no, no, no, no, no, no, no, no, no, no, no, no, no, no, no, no, no, no, no, no, no, no, no, no, no, no, no, no, no, no, no, no, no, no, no, no, no, no, no, no, no, no, no, no, no, no, no, no, no, no, no, no, no, no, no, no, no, no, no, no, no, no, no, no, no, no, no, no, no, no, no, no, no, no, no, no, no, no, no, no, no, no, no, no, no, no, no, no, no, no, no, no, no, no, no, no, no, no, no, no, no, no, no, no, no, no, no, no, no, no, no, no, no, no, no, no, no,

0: Babu, CBC to Bajmon. Umag Parti Quebecwa, we are deep siado deep sky, how we are gagachin kogibanye, or minority government in an ochogio. Nienem to no big still death upon gigachinums, niagibati no tahamt near the gigachin co majority government. Umag and Igantska PQ, Paul St. Pierre Plamondon, how we are gaisha, the Bajum to gawitokia.
1: Now a word for my English-speaking friends in Quebec. Many of you right now might be wondering how the Parti Québécois will govern over the next 4 years. I just want to let you know very clearly that I'll be the premier of everyone in Quebec. I've said it earlier in this campaign, but we're all in the same boat and we share the same future. We have the same interests and we have before us many challenges and problems that we will solve together. So I'm looking forward to work with you.
0: Niamagishwita Kayoyam had Kibawa home stuxu yume don't hot and how Quebec. Mchet sit there not say Kibaw mam donatum higweg dandy at the doji party Quebecwa a debate cogiba. 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Shashin ji den mean they should at you, Kababam to Diane, Diamond. So is in big on stand on now would give back an off dog notch. Gear big on it snag on dish knee stamps, gear he shouldn't take. 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Ayo, death the bone head. Gatson call Hojima convert conservatives, bake still shop death the bone. Could you Quebec solidaire bake still death the bone? Magoji get CAQ, Madon Dex, Tigashis and Hognut, my watch big death the bone, which got no depth skate. Hojima party Quebecwa, we waste out near Dabat Suno, Jishigan up to go. Miam get hey, I'm a dagnochiba mean to James Nosunanut, Utkiba Quebec, near my gayshigan up to go. Donald Trump, Human Rights Council, Humag Jason Rasovich, Haugo Niganabsta, who did it say, Anishinaabe Business Professional Association. Haugmag Edeg, Edeg, Giba, Tiwi, Gutstad, Giba, Tiwi, Street act that can yet go a swap the key. Mia menota hakon, Giba, Utenhau, Canada, Diba, Gadinagadim. 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

0: dagnot ha not snavet snanod. 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Dwygaba han skumdo, jiji abit sikh dagnet, and there in way down. Mugmagi dum cho nyagaba no simsen higan, hey. Mugaba nasis prunagado it agnew, jiji. No good need to go away to go up to go.
1: Like if a company fails to tell its shareholders that a First Nation is actively fighting their project or that they've revoked consent, that is a massive hidden financial risk.
0: Miamoti Ochumbihi Sadon Jabitsun Hachumbita Tagama Guit Modo, where you could bound to now to our Chigudo, but since they don't. August now a Nogunitskin dig by a Inuit down high. We must start to buy new to go away in a Gahakon Jagaja Jabitsik Dagonage. 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Gemagi deo he United Nations search to tagnuis no dabbits you know. Anton how did you dexibandot say magdodondi and not snabbits don't. 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

0: Waje Hogni Norin Moore, Nemskat Nochi, CBC North against me.
1: And my God, that's a Ganigansko could always want a peeled mark and Irene Nepos, Tino Shushkamot, Quebec, had a spinach bombs, no sooner not skill, Dempster's come Canada. El come out near what's down odd and a stack who got some genuous news and Hagen had said we he good, oh, Quebec to wait us, so me am in a note after go out with snanot, who not snub with snanot, my gand de me of mad soon agnof dagnot. Do we bet on an magdana date him he good, do ye owe him snows when I need? Get magdana should stay tacted, you each one not him snows when I not, would eh he was tea. Moan, we job at see magan Betsy long chub, Tim how, Deb Skite, Irene Pond.
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3: What's your Betsy?
2: To me, been Irene.
3: I'm going to go to the house.
2: I'm going to go to the house. I'm going to go to the house. I'm going to go to the house. I'm going to go to the house. I'm going to go to the house. I'm going to go to the house. I'm going to go to the house. I'm going to go to the house. I'm going to go to the house. I'm going to go to the house. I'm going to go to the house. I'm going to go to the house. I'm going to go to the house. I'm going to go to the house. I'm going to go to the house. I'm going to go to the house. I'm going to go to the house. I'm going to go to the house. I'm going to go to the house. I'm going to go to the house. I'm going to go to the house. I'm going to go to the house. I'm going to go to the house. I'm going to go to the house. I'm going to go to the house. I'm going to go to the house. I'm going to go to the house. I'm going to go to the house. I'm going to go to the house. I'm going to go to the house. I'm going to go to the house. I'm going to go to the house. I'm going to go to the house. I'm going to go to the house. I'm going to go to the house. I'm going to go to the house. I'm going

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0: 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Homelessness, I'm the dim guy. We did to be debut so low and hey, dead guy. Bombs pop said to be debut as so low I have for homelessness. I take it to a yes squeak, Jano Eotska, that you just now work at Jano that is you to talk with her. Was about to say, then or a dad or steam in notes, and I got to meet that to reach it all. So that's a bit scare. I very spitful was wagging her, wake up what I could do to the town of notes. 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

0: 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I had to go in your buska, I had to go yuk, I go, and get you to we jabet simaganud, Quebec.
1: 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Quebec. Danagan how jay to go and get about you just now on Amine get a Jerry Sheet Scargo, you know, the Scarne Shirkun her. Most we sago de snack shirk, eod Muscatiano, I mock to dim the deno to Jim Yugan eight egg notes, she ega yawa don yo, we all. Without the chishim and then how did you watch we took our boost tag we could you know him stomach you know you did you can eat the guy day this chio ask what's going about I'm in it I took sheets got going on here so I'm in a year gone to nugget stand okay then it's a she got boost tag on you I don't know to go you and it's me on it my kaijo I don't know to go date I should do a resources it's about the peak at I text when shift then or that is split me I got to got it and I your data centers hey in the techno cock yeah I going to sit the one in and as time city have it in I the be to give me on you I coming how sits them and it is snapped me which I got.
0: Mhm. Hey Maggie, hi. 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
1: moi nas to ma mus how to then how I go in book pego ga mus shigen ha angava ka deputy ga ngasot I go in yo egnota ga de ke magne swabtsion you can get spread the bad mood. You go, Jerry Nugget Stife, John, on you. We ask Nagno Dodge, the name notes. We ask Nagno Dodge, the name notes. I would never call you of Matsion. My stage Nakska, and the resident system, you much care up Scadga dead, and he knew out in the mud could take Eno of Matsion. Much I got nuggets stagnant in her. Much I got took justice and how he snacks. I've been you got a gin to the mood care. Sooks a GA come Diane and you'll keep pushing for justice. So in June the morning, you got a bit said, Nasta Yegom, Jim Nuggets done in your Utka, my God, Gashutsmakanian, it took on your cases. Nasta Yegom, Jim Nuggets done you, did you get just now, Yana? I wouldn't need to say while we didn't go to Jigwajum God and it is but we cheated at it, you know. Aimed at the Moyaska, she and the Jishkin at the God Aiden, she thought. I got you do it go into Dabitun as well as Gamioga, Menagano dog sticks to Pemelgan here. Archie is Kaji Haganon, so I'm doing Sescos, a Britain head department, and my scad in the bed or did you aim the God and it is you deep, did you get a guy there, the scene, the Muksag.

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1: 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To go on to the data, and that's what it's data, Chanu get e, which e notes get, did you I'm um Greek and the hay spadge.
0: 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So the constant voice, the AM, the Dagano Konyo, Zgoyo, Evangelist Tabet Mani, Evangelist Tikun had Shabbos, we Tabet Ats Taika, Zgoyo, Shuega Butadoga, the Quebec, Nistaga, Ottawa.
1: Mhm. Oh, hey, much stays a good jum done, Irene, I hear. Chigon, big, I hear, and Scamitin. Ah, you is speech gear. Mukin her when gear, Jabita Bigoga, Jeniganske, Quebec.
0: Quebec, I would ignore the god that ever and then last time he won and her, Nashe Yakum Tado, Muk French, Gadda Jim Nanit. Mein hat she won in her, a good hounds tea at Chicago in the day ten, did you put snook to the moon? No. Mag jiji pite abe kung tsugoy o hayo jiji abet staika jiji mbay hishoy ko sa taon ng nuts uda and in the north ka taik mat na stay second class citizens ka taik ayon and have bags or nas ay ay mate in higyan and ekonot man ka kagan hake ka environment ekonot ka det ka and just now on I'm not in the big one, you get projects, to which Babiko, Ashenjuate, and I'm here with Dodge, the name notes on her, the North Gadek on your projects, mine, GIS, with Nanostai, I'm hoods on Jitska, I'm going to stack over, Mabchisha, we mean hack on you, done the Jason Avenue, new mine, so Nastai, Yaman, and your Tsuoyo. So I'm going to go to your Westsides. Our voice in environment topics. Kagan hai nitandet chish yaim hiwo you can have the French bill. To that orange you kagan hai mean the separation with nashed them hiwo the day then you know. We can be who dog I mean but the ma nashed we got nashed and chair to be called to go to us as I ish
1: Good day, Irene. Nostabems tea, Jananaskum Tang, and he beaches you by Jim here. So he to book Satan, Jim, you be in what year?
0: Good day, Naskum, Betsy, that would now go her. She smiled when she double soaked her body and had to call you to oil. Double isn't which you and on. I'm legit, she got up to the moon.

Og megan gabetok Irene Nipash should there was one p og magotia kaim dog about epskai do gabn bit at stason how are we tagna gon gam snus na nuts Logan Stats, Mohawk, it's gonna so did it's a Six Nations Grand River, which it Ogia Kawibita, Nugmon House Shrekon, Machu Bisum, Maya Big, Medicine Wheel.

0: Oh, hey, my guys. Good day, hagen up, dag no gun, we to go nay. It's say dag my gun, eat that to go nay, spse backs gum gad this hagen up, dag notes. Come ex us good Swedish, but to go to winskum no gat to meg winskag, gen winskum out, Bertie Wapachi, gay Irene Neposh. Nishnuiz abitsi magan, Betsy Longchap, Jamie Little, Cole Bosom, Alex Leclerc. Gent to make you the badge more napta, Gishigade, Wajagm Sunny, Selena, Wapachi.
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0: going to be a good thing.
1: Industry Minister Melanie Joly says Ottawa is prepared to seek a court ruling to enforce the agreement. Cleveland Cliffs has said the cuts ensure the survival of the company during the Canada-U.S. trade war. And that is The World This Hour. For CBC News, I'm Stephanie Skanderas.

again, and thank you for tuning in. I'm Allison Burnett in Quebec City, and this is the second hour of Breakaway. There were a lot of headlines coming out of last night's provincial election results, not least of which was the downfall of the Coalition Avenir Québec. We'll delve into what went so wrong for the party and what being ousted from the National Assembly means for the CAQ going forward. And we'll hear from some English advocacy groups in this half hour about how they are feeling today ahead of a new provincial government being ushered in.

0: Just over an hour ago, Christine Fréchette met with reporters. Here's what she had to say.
1: I accept Quebecers' decision and take responsibility for the results of last night. I'm resigning as CAC leader, and I will remain premier until my successor is sworn in. I believe in the coalition's future. The party must now renew itself and choose new leadership to prepare for the next election, particularly in the context of a minority government. I remain deeply convinced that the third way is the right way for Quebec. It's a nationalist, economic, and pragmatic approach that allows Quebec to make its own decisions and defend its interests. Serving Quebec has been the honor of my life. I thank Quebecers and our candidates. I live with pride and gratitude. And to women, especially young women, I say, take your place. Get involved. Lead and shape our future so that having a woman lead Quebec becomes the norm. Thank you.
0: That was Christine Fréchette stepping down as leader of the CAQ just about an hour ago. Quebec City newspaper Le Soleil columnist Valérie Gaudreau was there, and she is now with me live in our Quebec City studio. Valérie Gaudreau, welcome back to Breakaway. Thanks so much for being with us this afternoon. Does Christine Fréchette, did she have any other choice than what we saw her announce just a moment ago?
2: No. I think it was maybe done in two steps. You know, yesterday was like, okay, I just assumed the results, and then just waiting just a little step, just to, I mean, decide to... You know, the CAQ was founded by François Legault. She was asked to be taken care of, and it didn't work. So I think it's the right choice now to say, okay, I'm going to step down. Who's going to be interested in this party? Because, you know, the CAQ is quite a new party. It's been founded in 2011, so it's not old party. But when you had two mandates in power, it's not like a fresh brand. The brand is old, is broken now. So who's gonna want to? I mean, just try to make it living again. I mean, it will be pretty difficult for the party. But you know, more than half a million people they voted for the CAQ yesterday, so it might still be alive. But it will be interesting to see who will be interested in that.
0: It's interesting, as you say. I mean, there were still quite a lot of votes for the CAQ, but I mean, zero seats in the National Assembly. That's not something I don't think that anyone had foreseen if we go back 5 weeks. How do you explain that kind of a defeat?
2: The desire for change, that's for sure. And what I see in the result is, yes, the people, they voted for PQ and Paul Saint-Pierre Plamondon, but that's why it's a minority government, because... the ideas was mostly to say, I don't want CAQ anymore. So it's more like they decided to turn their back on the CAQ, and now there's a new player. There's a new kid on the block who is Éric Duhaime with the Conservative, which is exactly in this third way that Ms. Fréchette just talked in the extract you just aired. She said, we're going to defend Quebec inside of Canada with an economic view. And so this, maybe people, they're like, okay, well, if there's something

0: new. If I don't believe in your government anymore, I'm tired of these 8 years in power with huge majority. I mean, it was just saying, okay, we don't want you anymore. So even at this point, even if you try hard, what she did, you try to change. She even put her name on the party's name. She didn't have the CAQ name on the bus during the campaign, but it's still the old brand, and that's why whatever she could have done, and there were some errors during the campaign also.
1: She
0: you
1: well,
0: know.
1: she was. I mean, she was doing quite well in the polls at the outset. So, I mean, I can understand Quebecers want to change, but initially, if we look at what the polls were saying, that wasn't necessarily. They maybe didn't want quite such a large change.
0: Exactly.
1: What happened during the campaign that made it so that the CAQ ended up this way?
0: Yeah, I made two points. I think the debates weren't the good moments for. And she told me in an interview, you know, I'm a better debater. I'm a better deal maker than debater. So she recognized she's not the best debater. And this at the mid campaign like this, people are like, oh, well, is that new? Is that really new? So that wasn't an easy moment for her. And this whole thing about Donald Trump and the American ingérence who may have happened, and when we realize, pardon me, that her team may have tried to reach reporters talking about it, and before she was totally informed of that, you
1: Yeah,
0: know,
1: it feels like that was a big turning point for her
0: yes, this
1: campaign.
0: was. It made her being asking about her leadership. Are you in command? Are you really on the good seat? So all of this, and you know how cruel can be the polls. They're like, okay, it's over, it's done, and now they're kind of this bandwagon effect that makes people, oh, they're gonna lose anyway. So loser or losing. That's pretty much what happened at the last days of the campaign.
1: She said it today in her speech where she was stepping down that she takes full responsibility. She said it last night as well when those results came in. I mean, we talk about wanting change. The CAQ was formed by François Legault, or at least co-founded by François Legault. To what extent should Christine Fréchette be taking and shouldering all of that blame?
0: She really did her best. I think the old ghosts of the past are just coming back. I mean, besides those two errors during the campaign, she made well during the session. Remember how they were at the National Assembly was just some weeks, and she did a lot. She did a lot with Mark Carney. She got close, losing like feeling like she's the deal maker. So she really did what she could, but did that. For me, the desire for changes, the brand was just burning.
1: The pendulum does tend to swing, though, back and forth, as we're seeing now with the Parti Québécois. So before we talk about the PQ, what do you think the future of the CAQ is? And I know that's a really tough question to answer right now. Is there a future for the Coalition Avenir Québec?
0: Very hard to say, especially with a minority government. Imagine if you go back in election in like 18 months or 2 years. It will be long to rebuild. If somebody is coming in just having this fresh face, but we just had it. I mean, she's there since April, so it's so short. Really, it's very hard to say. And I wonder if the idea that they got just 0 seat yesterday is the idea that, is there really room for five main parties? That was one of the principal characteristic of this election. And it's like, if knowing it or not, people are like, okay, no, there's too much options. And the conservatives, they are taking visibly this place on the third way. So I'm not that optimistic. I know they can, you know, like a phoenix, they can live again,
1: rise from the
0: but
1: ashes,
0: for
1: maybe.
0: yeah, rise from the ashes, but
1: It's maybe too early to talk
0: yeah,
1: about
0: we're
1: that at
0: pretty
1: this
0: close
1: point.
0: from the ashes right now.
1: Still smoldering. All right, let's talk about the Parti Québécois for a minute. How should we describe their victory yesterday?
0: Once again, this desire for change was more important than the fear of a referendum. I think people, they saw PSPP, though, so Paul Saint-Pierre Plamondon, as the face of change for like 3 years now in the polls. we still remember this new guy in back in the 2022 election.

0: it's kind of fresh face, and people are like, okay, well, let's give this guy a try. Let's give him a chance. And even with the referendum, if we know, I mean, as we know, it's like 30% of people supporting it. So it's like when at the beginning of the election, he said, okay, I'm not going to take a referendum until Donald Trump is in office in the United States. So maybe it helped a little bit. But once again, this change, I think Liberal Party is slowly rising, but it's still paying a little bit for all those tough years and, you know, allegations of financing, corruption and all stuff. And Charles Millière wasn't known much. He's a new, he just arrived as a leader in February. So it's like only 8 months.
1: And I feel like we didn't see too much of him even like up until like halfway through the campaign.
0: Exactly. And he recognized, and he said in the interview, yeah, well, first week wasn't looking like me. It wasn't me. There were bad choices, too slow. Remember, he didn't even have his face on the bus, which came around mid-September. So it's like wanting to be too different or quiet or, you know, the wise guy. It feels like he's beige or he's just boring a little bit. But now people started to know him.
1: Yeah, that said, the Liberals did quite well last night. I don't know how much of a surprise that was that they picked up the official opposition with 40 seats. But I wanted, before I let you go, I mean, minority governments, especially in this province, don't seem to last very long. Yeah. How can the Parti Québécois hope to stay in power? And I mean, I've been hearing today, just anecdotally, you know, some people speculating, well, maybe there'll be another snap election in 18 months with the PQ hoping to win a majority. Where do you see this headed as far as this minority government is concerned?
0: The real need for collaboration. That's what Paul Saint-Pierre Plamondon said, and this is real. There's nobody that's going to be the kingmaker or the, you know, when we talk about the balance of power or kind of deal with what we saw with the NDP Jack meeting that helped Justin Trudeau staying for over a year in power. You won't see that. We'll have to discuss every piece, every subject, every piece of law will have to be a bargain. So this can be very interesting, though. But when you like politics, you're like, oh, well, I'm just looking forward to see it. Because over the last 12 years in Quebec, it has always been a majority government. So just we haven't been used that much to this. So they're going to have to work with everybody. And the idea also is not starting too much fight because, okay, yes, he said, I want to protect Quebec interest, but in front of Mark Carney, which is the most popular politician in Canada, even in Quebec, I mean, his approval is more than 50-60%. So it's going to be hard to start fighting. You know, Quebecers, they don't like that much people fighting. I think they like the Paul Saint-Pierre Plamondon more smiley. So if you start to, you know, start
1: ruffle too many feathers,
0: I think you'll have to go slowly, and this desire for collaboration is with the other party at the National Assembly. There's three of them looking for him, and with Mark Carney in Ottawa, I guess.
1: All right. So, I mean, we've talked now about the CAQ, about Quebec's, about the Liberals, about the Parti Québécois. I want to ask you about the Conservatives. Because that is a big win for the Conservatives. Historic is the word that has been thrown around today with regards to that, especially in this region, Quebec City. How do you explain their success?
0: I think they talked to people, really. It was quite a simple message. I think they just have to, they got this way of talking to people about how the state can be a problem. You know, it's like the right wing talking about a smaller state. You know, it's not helping you. Let's entrepreneur and businessman be free. And, you know, this talks a lot in Quebec City. We're kind of conservative city. And with when you talk about the Beauce or the South Shore of Quebec, sometimes it's pretty open. And we have to see in the past, there was the Action Démocratique du Québec, and it started in Quebec City. We're still now the only region that has Pierre Poilievre conservative elected in the Eastern Quebec, so and Eastern Canada even. So I think it's reaching somebody, but way more than Quebec City. And the surprise yesterday was during the campaign, he said, okay, I'm not going to go everywhere, you know, just to spread around and lose time and money on, I mean, writings I know I will never have. So he just stayed in Quebec, South Shore, North Shore, but

real surprise yesterday was he went outside this region. He went in around the Megantic and also Nicolet, which is close to Trois-Rivières. So this gave something, this new guy. People are like, okay, I'm going to try this this new guy who's talking to us. So maybe it's kind of populistic or easy to understand, even if this measure in finance.

0: I haven't asked you about Quebec Solidaire. Not a whole lot to say. Not a whole lot of change there. Just in a few seconds, do you expect to see? I mean, a sort of status quo, I guess, with Quebec Solidaire.
1: Yeah, but in their case, a status quo is a win because we were the worst case scenario all over the last years. There have been a lot of intern fights and kind of vision of way of seeing the party. The big win yesterday was here, once again here in Quebec. As you can see, we're conservative, but the downtown main of two MNAs just have been reelected. So this is special, and that was very important for Quebec Solidaire, unless it would have been Montreal. So the idea that they get Quebec City, two seats, one seat in Sherbrooke, is showing that they can make a change. I think people, they need this voice at the National Assembly. I know it's hard for the left pretty much everywhere on the planet right now, but just somebody to remind about the homeless, about the cost
0: of
1: living, indigenous issues, that's in feminism issues. They talk about it, and I think people, they say, okay, yeah, okay, we're going to change, but we need this voice, this kind of gatekeeper for the left and more social justice.
0: We have to leave it there. I really appreciate you coming in. I appreciated our chat. Thank you.
1: Thank you.
0: That is Valérie Gaudreau, a columnist for Le Soleil newspaper in Quebec City.

0: 21 minutes now past 5 o'clock. During his election speech yesterday, Premier-elect Paul Saint-Pierre Plamondon spoke in English for a brief moment.
1: Now a word for my English-speaking friends in Quebec. Many of you right now might be wondering how the Parti Québécois will govern over the next 4 years. I just want to let you know very clearly that I'll be the premier of everyone in Quebec. I've said it earlier in this campaign, but we're all in the same boat and we share the same future. We have the same interests and we have before us many challenges and problems that we will solve together. So I'm looking forward to work with you.
0: That work comes on the tail of controversial language reforms introduced under the Coalition Avenir Québec. The advocacy group TALK says the CAQ ignored the community's concerns and hopes the PQ will mean the start of a new chapter. Here's Director Sylvia Martin-Laforge speaking at an election watch party in Montreal last night.
2: English-speaking Quebecers have learned over the past 8 years that we have to be vigilant, that we have to raise our voices and challenge in the court, and I think that that will continue. We can't trust the government to be, maybe any government, to be generous towards minorities. And we're not just talking about the English-speaking minority here. We're talking about Indigenous. We're talking about what they call allophones, ethnic minorities, religious minorities. All minorities have got to be paying attention to the legislation that has been put forward by the CAQ or by now what could be the PQ or other parties. We have to be vigilant.
0: That was Sylvia Martin-Laforge, the director of TALK. Paulina Abarca-Canton is the executive director of Seniors Action Quebec.
3: Well, I really hope that when the Parti Québécois gets into power and settles in, they will listen to English-speaking seniors, that they will be in dialogue with our community, which is, at the end of the day, a very vulnerable community. It is the most vulnerable community within the English-speaking community of Quebec. And that generation, the seniors, are mostly not bilingual. They didn't get French language education the way that other generations did, comme la mienne, par exemple. Aucune France problème à parler les deux langues officielles, aucune problème. But for seniors, it's a different story. And they're not going to learn French at this point very easily. They can learn some French. And beyond that, we have a lot of newcomers in Quebec.

0: who speak English and seniors and understand English, and they're vulnerable population for two reasons, because they're newcomers trying to find their way and they're seniors. And then we've got all of these different cultural communities that also speak English and have seniors groups in them. The Indigenous community, the Italian Canadian community, which has built its own hospitals for seniors, the Latin American community, and so on and so forth. So we've really got to come to terms with the fact that English or French, we've got a tsunami of seniors in Quebec. We're going to be 25% of the population is going to be comprised of seniors between now and 2031. And that's going to put a huge strain on the health system. Huge strain. Whether it's hip operations or knee operations or dementia or Alzheimer's care or the residences that we need in terms of housing and how we're going to house them and accompany them. These are really big issues, so I really hope that we will be able to be in dialogue with the Parti Québécois to be able to communicate the concerns and help them find solutions for our community.
1: Paulina Abarca-Cantin is the Executive Director of Seniors Action Quebec. It's 26 minutes now, past 5 o'clock. Quebec's new Premier-Designate, Paul Saint-Pierre Plamondon, says he will govern for all Quebecers, regardless of their political allegiance, origin, or whether they are a francophone or anglophone. Saint-Pierre Plamondon held his first news conference this afternoon following last night's sweeping victory by the Parti Québécois, which will be sending 59 MNAs to the National Assembly. He says one of the first priorities he wants to tackle is government spending, and he plans to implement a secretariat for government efficiency, with some of those savings going toward addressing homelessness in the province.
2: We took note of a few facts that are undeniable. That is that the amount of regulations and the amount of programs for small organizations, whether they're small businesses or small cities, these organizations, and it's also the case with community work and with healthcare workers, they spend their time trying to fill in one of the programs and trying to respond to all those regulations, requirements, and they can't work anymore. And it's just what we've been told so many times in so many areas of our society. So it's not about ideology, it's really about fixing things in the most smart, clever way possible, and we're going to go through this.
1: Quebec Premier-elect Paul Saint-Pierre Plamondon speaking this afternoon in Quebec City at Le Diamant Theatre. He was asked how he intends to push forward with some of these ideas and promises, given the PQ will be a minority government once sworn into office.
2: There's a responsibility to be coherent and to go forward with what you actually promised. I mean, otherwise, what's the point of having an electoral campaign? Are we going to get collaboration or lack of collaboration on our will to go forward with what we actually promised? We'll see. But it is the case that many parliaments deal with that kind of situations often. And the first of them is Ottawa, who had its fair share of minority governments. Europe is also frequently in that situation. So it's up to the other parties to set how they want to respond to this quite unique situation.
3: It's just that in your case, you have a pivotal project of holding a referendum on Quebec independence. So
2: yeah,
3: it's something else that you need some political parties to be on your side. Mm-hmm. So how will you, in this fast track mode, how can you get there? How far it is in your list, to-do list, to get there?
2: Well, the truth is, we've mentioned on several occasions that there'll be no referendum until the Trump administration is in the White House, in which case we've got time and we've got plenty of urgencies, situation, problems to solve. So I think the upcoming months will more be about topics that I just mentioned, things that are urgent, we'll see how it goes, and we hope that it's going to lead to the highest level of collaboration possible.
1: Quebec Premier-designate Paul Saint-Pierre Plamondon answering questions from CBC's National Assembly reporter Ketsi Sine earlier this afternoon.

0: You're listening to Breakaway. We're heading into our last half hour of the program. Coming up, we're going to speak with a former member of this CAQ, as well as a newly elected MNA for the Liberals. Stay tuned.
1: This is CBC News. Good afternoon. It's 5:30. I'm Simon Nakaneshny with your CBC News from Montreal. After a devastating electoral defeat, Christine Fréchette is stepping down as CAQ leader.
2: Serving Quebec has been the honor of my life. I thank Quebecers and our candidates. I leave with pride and gratitude. And to women, especially young women, I say, take your place. Get involved. Lead and shape our future, so that having a woman lead Quebec becomes the norm.
1: Fréchette made the announcement this afternoon. She says she's taking responsibility for her party's performance last night. After nearly a decade in power, the CAQ was totally wiped off the electoral map, winning zero seats. Fréchette says despite that, she still believes in what she calls a third way between federalists and sovereignists, and that the debate around a referendum will someday lead for that option to rise again. Fréchette will remain premier until her successor is sworn in. Meanwhile, that new premier designate says he'll focus on fulfilling his election promises with the help of opposition parties. It's something Paul Saint-Pierre Plamondon won't have much choice but to do, given he'll lead a minority government. The Parti Québécois leader spoke to the media for the first time this afternoon after yesterday's election victory. The PQ won the most seats but fell short of a majority at the National Assembly. Saint-Pierre Plamondon says his first priority is to call a major summit on homelessness. He also promised to launch a secretariat tasked with reducing government rules and bureaucracy. As for rallying other parties to his promise for a referendum on sovereignty, it's not on the front burner.
3: We've mentioned on several occasions that there'll be no referendum until the Trump administration is in the White House, in which case we've got time and we've got plenty of urgencies.
1: The PQ leader also says he'll name a smaller cabinet and that he'd ask for legal opinions on how the swearing in of those ministers might exclude the lieutenant governor. Key to the PQ's win last night, a very strong showing in the Lanaudière and the Laurentians. The Parti Québécois picked up 18 seats there en route to their minority victory, a clean sweep. Voters in the new riding of Bellefeuille delivered the strongest PQ lead in Laurentians with over 41% of the vote. Bellefeuille includes the town of Saint-Colomban, the northern sector of Mirabel, and Saint-Jérôme west of Highway 15. It has an overwhelmingly francophone linguistic makeup. Argenteuil has substantially larger English language community than most Laurentian ridings, but they elected Pierre Nantel for the PQ with almost 9,000 votes. Meantime, as the PQ continues to promise it will work towards a referendum on sovereignty, the Quebec Liberal leader is pledging to be a roadblock on the path towards separating from Canada. Jean Milliard won his seat in Orford and is heading to the National Assembly with a much larger opposition caucus. Today, he repeated he'll collaborate with the PQ on some key issues, but not all of them. Minister François has more.
4: Hier, les Québécois ont parlé. Nous accueillons leur décision avec respect, humilité.
5: Quebecers have spoken and we welcome their decision with humility and pride, Charles Milliard said this morning. Surrounded by some of the candidates who won their seats last night, the Liberal leader did a post-mortem of the campaign in Quebec City. Milliard says he's ready to work with a governing Parti Québécois when it comes to measures that will benefit all Quebecers, but he made it clear the Liberals will oppose any move towards sovereignty. Regarding Paul Saint-Pierre Plamondon's promise to abolish the monarchy, Milliard repeated there are other pressing issues.
4: But honestly, I'd be very much more interested in having a call from him talking about healthcare and education than the monarchy.
5: Milliard is facing several challenges. His caucus will double in size from 18 to 40 seats. That's a lot of new MNAs for a leader that also just won a seat for the first time. Mélissa François, CBC News, Montreal.
1: Meantime, for the first time in a provincial election, Québec solidaire lost seats rather than gaining them. The party fell down to just 9 MNAs last night, short of official party status in the National Assembly. But as Natalia Weichsel reports, the party is confident that it'll still be able to make a difference for Quebecers.
6: We've been able, with 11, 12 seats in the past, to obtain gains for the people.
7: Ruba Ghazal says while her team is smaller than it was after the last election, she doesn't believe that makes them any less effective.
6: The people, they can count on Quebec Solidaire to be their voice in the parliament.
7: The Quebec Solidaire co-spokesperson reassured Quebecers, saying that she doesn't plan on slowing down. She promised that her party will stand up against any cuts into Quebec's public services and work towards lowering the cost of living. But with Quebec Solidaire 3 seats shy of official party status, making their voice heard in the National Assembly will now be all the more difficult. The party lost key ridings on the island of Montreal, like Saint-Henri-Sainte-Anne and Verdun, with high-profile MNAs.
8: I'm looking forward to see them working, and we'll see about that.
7: Party co-spokesperson Saul Zanetti says one thing Quebec Solidaire has that others don't is experience in the legislature. He says the pressure is now on other parties to prove what they can do, regardless of their seat count. Natalia Weichsel, CBC News, Montreal.
1: And for more detail on the Quebec elections and what comes next, head to our CBC Montreal website. There you can take a deep dive into the results of all 127 ridings. You can read the latest reaction and see analysis for what it all means for Quebecers. 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
0: Thank you, Simon. It is coming up to 5:36. You're listening to Breakaway, and we've been talking about having a little bit of a postmortem following the election results that came in last night and getting a lay of the land to how the political landscape looks today. While the various parties do seem satisfied with the election results, there are no longer any CAQ MNAs at the National Assembly. So what does that mean for the CAQ going forward? We're going to speak with a political analyst who will be our guest to help answer that question going forward. But first, it's time now to have a look at weather across the province. And it's going to be another chilly evening. There are frost warnings still in effect for several parts of the province, including the parts of the Charlevoix, Mont-Tremblant up in the Laurentians, Quebec City, Rimouski and Saguenay, Sherbrooke, Trois-Rivières as well, still under those frost advisories. And there is a wind warning once again in effect for the Magdalen Islands, looking at gusts of up to 90 kilometers an hour tonight. That is expected to taper off overnight, though, and you should see that wind dying down by tomorrow morning. If we look to the Abitibi region, Rouyn-Noranda overnight, a low of 5 degrees with a few showers expected. Tomorrow, a few showers continuing. Could even see a thunderstorm. The high tomorrow, 13 degrees. Mont-Tremblant, 1 degree overnight with a 40% chance of showers, a high of 12 for tomorrow with showers expected. Sherbrooke, 1 degree overnight under that frost advisory with partly cloudy skies, a high of 14 tomorrow, mainly cloudy day expected throughout the day. It's going to be fairly similar for Quebec City and for Saguenay, 1 degree, partly cloudy skies. Your high tomorrow, 7, showers expected throughout the day. Chibougamau, temperatures near freezing, rain mixed with snow as well expected overnight, and that same precipitation expected tomorrow with a high of 9. For Gaspé, 5 degrees tonight with a 60% chance of showers, a high of 12 tomorrow. You can expect a mix of sun and cloud. For the Magdalen Islands overnight, a low of 7, a 60% chance of showers, a mix of sun and cloud tomorrow, a high of 13. Sept-Îles, a few showers on the way tonight, a low of 3, 8 degrees the high tomorrow with a 40% chance of showers. Blanc-Sablon, 4 degrees, a chance of showers for you there tonight as well. A mix of sun and cloud, a high of 10 tomorrow. Schefferville tonight, temperatures near freezing, a chance of flurries or rain showers on the way. Overnight tomorrow, your high 2 degrees with a 40% chance of showers.

0: While the various parties seem satisfied with the election results, one did not have the evening it had hoped for. The Coalition Avenir Québec was completely wiped off the electoral map yesterday. None of its candidates managed to get elected. Even its leader, Kristen Fréchette, was defeated in her Trois-Rivières riding and stepped down as leader of the party just over an hour ago. To find out what went so wrong for the CAQ and to find out what look ahead for the party looks like, we're joined by Raphaël Melançon. He's a political analyst and public affairs consultant. He was also a member of the Legault cabinet from 2018 to 2020. Raphaël Melançon, welcome to the show.
1: Good evening, Alison. Just a correction. I worked for the Legault government, but I was not a minister.
0: Ah, well, thank you for that correction.
1: I wouldn't want to make your people at home to believe that I was a minister. I have not been a minister.
0: Thank you for that correction. It's an important one. I want to ask you about last night's election results as it happens for the CAQ. Some people had predicted up in the last days that the CAQ might not win any seats last night.

0: night. How surprised were you by last night's election results for the CAC?
1: Not really surprised, to be honest with you, because you know what? In an election like this, when you finish the campaign on a downward trend, it's never looking good for your party. You know, Quebecers, and we've seen it before in the past, Quebecers love to vote in waves. And that is the kind of wave we have seen, for instance, for the Quebec Conservatives last night. They finished the campaign on an upward trend in the polls. And that's why we see them today with 19 seats, even in some regions where just a few weeks ago, we would not have expected them to see them winning any seats. So on one side, you have parties that were trending, of course, in voting intentions towards the end of the campaign. Whereas for the CAQ, it was really a downfall. You know, they had a very small surge at the very beginning of the campaign with the tariff war and the crisis with the Trump administration. Mm-hmm. But very soon, about a week after into the campaign, they reached a ceiling and started going down in voting intentions. And in the end, Kristen Fréchette was not able to turn things around in the three national leaders debates that she had, where she underperformed, I would say, to say the least. And we ended up with the results that we saw last night for the CAQ, which is zero seats, total annihilation for this party. And quite a contrast compared to just 4 years ago when they had a super majority of 90 seats with François Legault in 2022.
0: I mean, zero seats, also Christine Fréchette stepping down just over an hour ago. What kind of atmosphere can we imagine within the party right now? What's left of it?
1: Well, lots of questions that remain to be answered. Will the party continue to exist as a political party in Quebec? Who will want to take over now that there's no leader at the helm of that party? What's left to lead also, knowing that they have no seats in the National Assembly? Could we see somebody raising their hands saying, I want to take over, I want to succeed Christine Fréchette and try to rebuild that party so that when we have an election, because as we know, we have a minority government at the moment. So we could have an election as soon as within the next 18, 24 months, because on average, a minority government doesn't last much longer than that in Quebec politics. So it's a very short period of time that a potential new leader of the CAQ would have to try and rebuild the party, maybe even rebrand the party. It's not the first time we're seeing this. You know, I was with the ADQ and Mario Dumont back in the years 2007 and 2008, when first in 2007, they got 41 seats. And then 18 months later, they went down to 7 seats. A few months later, Mario Dumont stepped down as leader of the party. And in the end, the ADQ didn't survive. It merged into the CAQ just a few years after that. So is this something that we could see with the CAQ, for instance, merging with maybe another party or being completely rebranded so that we forget about the past, we forget about the logo era, and we move into a new era with a new name and a new leader?
0: Do you foresee anybody wanting to take that role on at this point?
1: I'm not sure there's going to be a lot of people waiting in line at the door to succeed Christine Fréchette. You know, if at least one of them had been elected last night, one of the candidates had been elected last night, they could have at least have somebody to represent the party in the National Assembly at the Salon Bleu. But this is not the case here. So it's going to be very difficult to find someone of a certain caliber that will want to take over that party. But it's still, you know, it's still a party that has a structure. It has members. It has public funding also that's allocated by Élections Québec.
0: Yeah, I wanted to ask about that because with no members at the National Assembly, I mean, financially even, what does this mean now for the CAQ?
1: Well, as we know, parties in Quebec receive a certain amount for every single vote they got in the last election. Every year, they get a certain amount of public funding from Élections Québec. So the party could still continue to exist and have employees to try and rebuild it if they wanted to do that. I don't think the resignation of Christine Fréchette today signals the end of the CAQ as we know it, but certainly they will need to find somebody to take over, somebody with a certain name recognition, of course, to try and rebuild that party in just a few months so that maybe they can stand a chance at gaining some momentum and hopefully get a few seats in the next election that we could have, as I mentioned, as soon as within a year and a half, maybe 2 years.
0: We have to leave it there for now. I appreciate your time. Thank you for coming on the show and speaking with us.
1: My pleasure, Alison. See you next time.
0: That's Raphaël Melançon, a political analyst and public affairs consultant. He was part of François Legault's staff from 2018 to 2020.

0: It is now 4:45. Quebec First Nations and Indigenous communities are calling upon Premier-elect Paul Saint-Pierre Plamondon to meet with them as quickly as possible during the first month of his mandate. Francis Véropol is the chief of the Assembly of First Nations, Quebec and Labrador. He spoke with CBC's regional reporter Sarah K. Dallaire moments ago. Here is part of that conversation.
1: We need to have direct access to the Premier, something that we didn't have much in the last 8 years. And like I said, even though we might have some different vision, if we don't give ourselves the opportunities to exchange on that, then I think we're missing it. We're missing the point. So hopefully we'll be able to sit together really quickly because there's a lot of obviously priorities on our end that we need to address with him and in his party. And so looking forward to it. And we'll have our next chief assembly coming in a month. And I think, again, yes, it's like in a quick matter, I'd like to sit with him. But at the same time, I think the mandate that has to create opportunities to meet with the chief from the entire Quebec, from across Quebec, and hopefully we'll have that opportunity as well.
2: You mentioned a little bit of what you want to discuss. There's a lot of issues that you've mentioned there. What is it that you fear would not happen if you don't have this meeting with the Premier?
1: Again, I think building relationship requires communication. I think it all starts with communication. And like I said, we need to have direct access to the Premier. And then from there, we'll see what's going to be the priority. I think they have a minority government which will probably change the dynamic, will be different than having a majority government. So they'll have to cooperate, and with whom will they collaborate and cooperate inside their National Assembly? We'll see what's going to be their strategy on that end. And the other point on our end, I think, like I said, there's many, we have a lot in common, thinking about the protection of our languages and our cultures. I think this is something that really is extremely important for us, just like as Quebecers. The other thing, it's about creating opportunities for enterprise, for entrepreneurs, for economic development. But there's a way that we need to do it. And so we need to, I think, have a good discussion on that.
2: One thing that have been mentioned in the campaign is sovereignty for both Quebec and First Nations. And a lot was mentioned, including consulting First Nations, but First Nations not having a veto in this conversation.
1: Yeah.
2: What are you expecting from the first conversations, but also the conversations to come in the 4 years with the Parti Québécois?
1: What I'm expecting from the Parti Québécois and the Premier, I think it's to explain to the chiefs and great chief what he meant when he said that. I think there's probably a context, and again, I'll come back to what I said earlier. I think we need to give ourselves opportunities to exchange, and obviously they've been pretty straightforward for the past few years regarding a possible referendum if they're elected. They did so yesterday, and so I think it's in their plan. But again, I think there's a lot to discuss. So I'll wait for that first discussion with Mr. Saint-Pierre Plamondon, and also wait for that first discussion between our chiefs and Paul Saint-Pierre Plamondon. I think that'd be the best thing to do for now. There will be a lot of movement. Again, it's a minority government. So what's going to be the strategy? There's a lot of questions. So we'll see what's going to happen. We'll just see.
0: That was Francis Véropol, the chief of the Assembly of First Nations Quebec Labrador, speaking with CBC's regional reporter Sarah Kate Dallaire moments ago. You can hear that full conversation tomorrow morning on Quebec AM. Time now is 10 minutes before 6 o'clock. In a region swept largely by a conservative wave, one red spot remains in the greater Quebec City area, the riding of Jean Talon. Liberal MNA-elect Julie White won 31.76% of the vote yesterday ahead of PQ candidate Pascal Paradis. This marks a return to Jean Talon for the Liberal Party, and its newly elected representative is here with me now in studio. Julie White, welcome to Breakaway.
3: Thank you very much. It's a pleasure to be with you.
0: You were just telling me this is your 11th interview.
3: Yes,
0: of
3: it is.
0: The day. It's been a long one. I was going to start by asking you what your evening was like last night, but I feel like now it's what has your last 24 hours been like?
3: Well, election day for candidates is a really long day. We need to wait during the day and then wait at night when results come out. And it was a long time before we had strong results in Jean Talon, but we did win a great majority, and we're really happy with it. We worked really hard. I went on the field. I shook a lot of hands. I talked with a lot of people, and I had a great team behind me, and I think that's what made the difference.
0: And this is quite the comeback for the Liberal Party. I mean, it was a Liberal riding from 1965 right up into 2019, and then we saw the CAQ move in. But what does this victory mean for the party now, for Jean Talon to come back to the Liberals?
3: Well, I think there's a symbolic to this win. And because for the party, winning a seat in the eastern part of Quebec was really important. Jean Talon was probably the first one that we could win. And I think that since we won, it's a sign that we're there, that we're going to work with all communities in eastern Quebec, the Francophone community, but also Anglophone community in eastern Quebec, which is pretty different than in Montreal, for example. And it's also a sign, we did also have some wins in other regions, in Estrie, in Montérégie, in different new ridings. So I think that's interesting. It shows that we can grow. We doubled the size of the caucus. So that's really important for us. And I'm really proud that we were able to make that comeback in Quebec. There's no PQ MNA in Quebec for this election. They won, but there's no win here. We have a lot of conservatives, and we're going to be somewhat the adults in the room, I guess, to make sure that we can protect the interests of the Capitaine National here.
0: You ran in Jean Talon in 2022 yep. without success. It was handed over to the CAQ, or the CAQ was voted in, I should say. Why did you decide to run again? What made you want to stick with it?
3: Yeah, in 2022, it was a team's move. Like, I went in to help the team. During the time I was a CEO of Manufacturier and Exportateur du Québec, I gained a lot of new experiences. And honestly, Charles made the difference. Charles Milliard, our chief, I know him. I've known him for a while since he was CEO of La Fédération des Chambres de Commerce. And we sat together and we had a long talk about how we see Quebec, how we see the province, but also the region, and how we see the economy, education, healthcare. And it's what brought me back. It's Charles and his leadership. He's a reasonable, strong leader, and I was really happy to join the team with him last May. So it was a long time running to come up to yesterday, but it was really fun experience.
0: And I mean, you talked about being in an area that now has a lot of conservative MNAs sort of all around you. What are your priorities for the riding of Jean Talon?
3: Well, my priorities are going to be simple. We've tabled a plan for the Capitaine National for a vision of 10 years. We are going to follow that. But what is important for me is that since we have no government here in the region, we have the opportunity as oppositions to be a strong leverage for the Capitaine National. But in order to do that, we need all oppositions not to concentrate only on traffic and transportation. There's other issues. There's l'itinérance. There's workforce. There's some big projects like the Port of Quebec expansion.

0: there's a lot of other things in the region, and I think it's important that we look at them all, not only put our energies on transportation. It's an important debate, but there's much more in Quebec than the Troisième Lien or the tramway. There's a lot of other stuff that we can do, and our economy is not going well. We need to support our businesses, and that's what is going to be one of my main focus.
1: When it comes to immigration policy specifically, mm-hmm. the premier-elect, Paul Saint-Pierre Plamondon, has announced his party's intention to lower some of those targets. What was your reaction to that issue?
0: Well, the PQ's position right now will hurt regions, and we need to be careful about that position. I think the Maire Marchand was really clear about the needs that we have here in Quebec, and it's important that we listen more closely to the people on the field. Yes, the economical world, mayors, préfets all around Quebec, but also take more time to look at what is the real capacity. We're always talking about the capacité d'accueil, but we're never really talking in details about what it is. And we need to look at it more regionally. We cannot have immigration policies based on the issues that are going on in Montreal. We need to make sure that they are well aligned with the different regions. And I think right now, the PQ is not going in the right direction. And it's one of the topics that we'll talk about in the next few weeks.
1: With a background in manufacturing and exports for Quebec, what have you heard from the region's businesses when it comes to that?
0: Oh, well, they're really scared about the situation right now. First of all, there's a lot of temporary foreign workers all around Quebec that make sure that businesses are still able to operate right now. And we need to keep those workers here. The PQ's position is to cut half of them right now. We need to keep the workers that are here, and that's the first priority. And we need to make sure that we are ready for the aging of the population. In 2030, we are going to be at the peak of our aging of population. So they're really nervous about the situation, and I think we'll be a good voice at the National Assembly to defend them.
1: I only got a minute or so left. I'm going to squeeze in one more question. Yesterday, in his election night speech, Charles Milliard, leader of the Quebec Liberal Party, had these words to say in English.
2: We will be a very firm, solid, credible, relevant opposition. We will be collaborating on many issues that actually matters to Quebecers, but there is no way that we will collaborate in a potential referendum. No way.
1: Do you think that is enough to relieve maybe some of the, to assuage some of the English speakers in the province who are worried about a referendum?
0: Yeah, well, I heard a lot of people, francophone and English speaker, tell me that they're afraid of a referendum. And I think it was a big issue in the vote last night in Jean Talon. So we will be there. We will make sure that it, as much as we can, that it does not happen. It's not a good thing for us, and it's not a priority.
1: We have to leave it there. Thank you so much for coming into studio. Congratulations on your win last night.
0: Thank you very much.
1: That is Julie White, the newly elected MNA for the riding of Jean Talon in Quebec City. She was speaking with me live in our Quebec City studios.

0: to the end of Breakaway for this post-election Tuesday, October 6th. Thank you so much for tuning in. I'll be back with you in our Rue Saint-Jean studios tomorrow. I was going to say bright and early in the morning. I don't do that. I'll be back with you as of 4 o'clock. Gordon Lambie will be joining you bright and early with Quebec AM as usual tomorrow morning live from our Sherbrooke studios. Lots more on CBC between now and then. Your World Tonight coming up next. I'm Alison Brunette. Thank you so much for tuning in. Have a great night.
1: What kind of future do Albertans want? The upcoming referendum will reveal where voters stand. Choices on the ballot. Stay in Canada. Seek more provincial powers over immigration and whether to push for constitutional change. To learn what the results could mean for you, for Albertans, and for all Canadians, stay tuned to CBC News for full coverage. The Alberta Referendum, October 19th. Everywhere you get CBC News.
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1: Hi, I'm Gordon Lambie, your guest host weekday mornings on Quebec AM. We broadcast across the province from Monday to Friday, starting just after the 6 o'clock news. 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
2: Theatre of the Absurd was born after the Second World War as a recoil to the violent fetish totalitarian regimes had for absolute order, and it's still going strong. Coming up on Ideas.
3: This is CBC News. Good evening. It's 7 o'clock. I'm Simon Nakaneshny with your CBC News from Montreal. Quebec's new premier-designate says he'll focus on fulfilling his election promises with the help of opposition parties. It's something that Paul Saint-Pierre Plamondon won't have much choice but to do, given he'll lead a minority government. The Parti Québécois leader spoke to the media for the first time this afternoon after yesterday's election victory. The PQ won the most seats but fell short of a majority at the

Jeffrey Archer leaves behind a stack of best-selling novels and a life story that reads like one. Before the age of 30, Mr. Archer was elected as a Conservative MP in England, rising to be the deputy party chair and confidant of prime ministers. But when he lost a fortune in a fraudulent investment scheme, he left politics and reinvented himself as an author, hitting it big with 1979's Cain and Abel, which sold 32 million copies worldwide. But as in his literary work, the plot thickened. He returned to politics, won a high-profile libel lawsuit over

his connections to a sex worker, was later found to have concocted false evidence in that case and wound up in prison, convicted of perjury. He served 2 years of a four-year sentence and, in classic Archer style, wrote the best-selling A Prison Diary about the experience. Jeffrey Archer died yesterday. He was 86. Michael Crick is a former BBC journalist and the author of the unauthorized biography Jeffrey Archer, Stranger Than Fiction. We reached him in Birmingham.